0: 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WEUZ Minor Hill. We about to get it poppin'.
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0: 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It's We Up.

Number one for hip hop and R&B 103.1. That was Boss Man D-Lo, Motion Party. Here's Mike Clark Jr. Cups in the air. Keep it locked right here. It's We Out.

Hi, this is Sedona from New Sass, and when I'm in the salon slaying hair, I'm listening to DJ 808 on 103.1. We up.

0: Lanny, Ella May, K1, Lotto, Young Miami, Key Glock. And then at 8 o'clock, we open up the doors to Club We Up. So Tennessee Valley, make sure you keep it locked right here. It's We Up.
1: It's Are You Smarter Than Young Jock?
2: The king and his gang.
1: Only with Young Jock in the streets morning takeover.
2: On the line this morning.
3: Boucher.
2: Are you smarter than Young Jock, Boucher?
3: I think I am.
2: I think you might be today. Let's find out.
4: Young Jock.
2: Yes, ma'am.
4: Which country became the first in the world where electric cars outnumbered gas cars?
2: Now, I'm really not that smart, but the only reason I know this is because I just looked into a cruise for my birthday with
4: if
2: the Norwegian.
4: Answer the question.
2: Cruise lines.
4: If you could just answer the question.
1: Why?
2: I was asking about renting the car when I get to.
4: Yeah,
2: Norway.
4: Answer the question.
2: And they told me to get an electric car because that's the...
4: Okay, I'm sure it's past 10 seconds.
2: I said Norway. That's what we got.
4: Okay.
2: I'm getting on your nerves too, Boucher.
3: No, y'all arguing like y'all married, baby.
4: Well, I'm married to two then.
5: And we
3: know. Oh, Lord.
4: All right.
5: Same thing. Same thing.
1: What we gonna do?
6: Y'all keep it locked. We have a good morning.
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0: number one for hip hop and R&B 103.1. That was Ella Mai, My Jess, Here's Fat Joe, Young Miami, Jadakiss, Victory Lap. Keep it locked right here. It's We Are.
1: 1-2. Funky. 1-2.
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2: She ain't even all that.

This Tyrone Gilbert, Mr. Get That Money. And when I'm getting that money, I'm listening to DJ 808 on 103.1. We are.

0: Are you smarter than Young Jock?
1: The king and his gang.
0: Only with Young Jock in the streets, morning takeover.
1: On the line this morning.
2: Boucher.
1: Are you smarter than Young Jock, Boucher?
2: I think I am.
1: I think you might be today. Let's find out.
3: Young Jock.
1: Yes, ma'am.
3: Which country became the first in the world where electric cars outnumbered gas cars?
1: Now, I'm really not that smart, but the only reason I know this is because I just looked into a cruise for my birthday with
3: if
1: the Norwegian.
3: Answer the question.
1: Cruise lines.
3: If you could just answer the question.
0: Why?
1: I was asking about renting the car when I get to Norway.
3: Answer the question.
1: And they told me to get an electric car because that's the...
3: Okay, I'm sure it's past 10 seconds.
1: I said Norway. That's what we got.
3: Okay.
1: I'm getting on your nerves too, Boucher.
2: No, y'all arguing like y'all married, baby.
3: Well, I'm married to two then.
4: And we
2: know. Oh, Lord.
3: All right.
4: Same, come on.
0: What we gonna do?
5: Y'all keep it locked. We have a good morning. Keep it locked right here.
0: Hotsville.
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1: On the line this morning.
2: Boucher.
1: Are you smarter than Young Jock Boucher?
2: I think I am.
1: I think you might be today. Let's find out.
3: Young Jock.
1: Yes, ma'am.
3: Which country became the first in the world where electric cars outnumbered gas cars?
1: Now, I'm really not that smart, but the only reason I know this is because I just looked into a cruise for my birthday with the Norwegian.
3: Answer the question.
1: Cruise lines.
3: If you could just answer the question.
0: What?
3: That way.
1: I was asked about renting a car when I get to Norway.
3: Answer the question.
1: And they told me to get an electric car because that's the...
3: Okay, I'm sure it's past 10 seconds.
1: I said Norway. That's what we got.
3: Okay.
1: Okay. I'm getting on your nerves too, Boucher.
2: No, y'all argue like y'all married, baby.
3: Well, I'm married to two then.
4: And we...
2: Oh, Lord.
3: All right.
4: Same for more.
0: What we gonna do?
5: Y'all keep it locked. We're gonna have a good morning. Keep it locked right here.
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1: Who's on the line this morning?
2: Boucher.
1: Are you smarter than Young Jock Boucher?
2: I think I am.
1: I think you might be today. Let's find out.
3: Young Jock.
1: Yes, ma'am.
3: Which country became the first in the world where electric cars outnumbered gas cars?
1: Now, I'm really not that smart, but the only reason I know this is because I just looked into a cruise for my birthday with
3: if
1: the Norwegian.
3: You answer the question.
1: Cruise lines.
3: If you could just answer the question.
0: Why?
3: That would,
1: I was asked about renting a car when I get to Norway.
3: Answer the question.
1: And they told me to get an electric car because that's the.
3: Okay, I'm sure it's past 10 seconds.
1: I said Norway. That's what we got.
3: Okay.
1: I'm getting on your nerves too, Boucher.
2: No, y'all argue like y'all married, baby.
3: Well, I'm married to two then.
4: And we
2: Oh, Lord.
3: All right.
4: Same for me.

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0: Daddy, you in the mix?
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2: Excuse me? 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

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He didn't face it. 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
1: Only when Young Jock in the streets morning takeover.
0: Come on this morning.
2: Boucher.
0: Are you smarter than Young Jock, Boucher?
2: I think I am.
0: I think you might be today. Let's find out.
3: Young Jock.
0: Yes, ma'am.
3: Which country became the first in the world where electric cars outnumbered gas cars?
0: Now, I'm really not that smart, but the only reason I know this is because I just looked into a cruise for my birthday with Norwegian.
3: Answer the question.
0: Cruise lines.
3: If you could just answer the question.
1: Why?
0: That would, I was asked about renting a car when I get to Norway.
3: Answer the question.
0: And they told me to get an electric car because that's the...
3: Okay, I'm sure it's past 10 seconds.
0: I said Norway. That's what we got.
3: Okay.
0: I'm getting on your nerves too, Boucher.
2: No, y'all are like y'all married, baby.
3: Well, I'm married to two
4: and we
2: Oh, Lord.
3: All right.
4: Same thing. Come on.

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1: You were the one hurt,
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2: Let's get this money.
3: Young Jock in the Streets Takeover.
4: It's Young Jock in the Streets wanting to take over. Taking over the streets in the Ville, man. 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
1: The king and his gang.
0: Only with Young Jock in the streets morning takeoff.
1: On the line this morning.
2: Boucher.
1: Are you smarter than Young Jock, Boucher?
2: I think I am.
1: I think you might be today. Let's find out.
3: Young Jock.
1: Yes, ma'am.
3: Which country became the first in the world where electric cars outnumbered gas cars?
1: Now, I'm really not that smart, but the only reason I know this is because I just looked into a cruise for my birthday with Norwegian.
3: Answer the question.
1: Cruise lines.
3: If you could just answer the question.
0: What?
3: That
1: I was asking about renting a car when I get to Norway.
3: Answer the question.
1: And they told me to get an electric car because that's the...
3: Okay, I'm sure it's past 10 seconds.
1: I said Norway. That's what we got.
3: Okay.
1: I'm getting on your nerves too, Boucher.
2: No, y'all argue like y'all married, baby.
3: Well, I'm married to two then.
4: And we...
2: Oh, Lord.
3: All right.
4: Same for more.
0: What we gonna do?
5: Y'all keep it locked. We're gonna have a good morning.
6: Keep it locked right here.
3: Freeze.
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0: can go bottle for bottle in this junk. Strip club stunt, I'ma stunt hard. We can go dollar for dollar in this junk. He Mr. Get It Done. I'm Mrs. One of One. Yeah. For love every time we link. He got me sprung.com.
1: Oh Lord.
0: Mind these girls can't keep it pink.
1: Show kind.
0: I ain't stressing on you. Yeah.

0: Are you smarter than Young Jock?
1: A king and his gang.
0: Only with Young Jock in the streets morning takeover.
1: On the line this morning.
2: Boucher.
1: Are you smarter than Young Jock, Boucher?
2: I think I am.
1: I think you might be today. Let's find out.
3: Young Jock.
1: Yes, ma'am.
3: Which country became the first in the world where electric cars outnumbered gas cars?
1: Now, I'm really not that smart, but the only reason I know this is because I just looked into a cruise for my birthday with Norwegian.
3: Answer the question.
1: Cruise lines.
3: If you could just answer the question.
0: Why?
1: That would, I was asked about renting a car when I get to Norway.
3: Answer the question.
1: And they told me to get an electric car because that's the...
3: Okay, I'm sure it's past 10 seconds.
1: I said Norway. That's what we got.
3: Okay.
1: Okay. I'm getting on your nerves too, Boucher.
2: No, y'all argue like y'all married, baby.
3: Well, I'm married to two then.
4: And we...
2: Oh, Lord.
3: All right.
4: Same for more.
0: What we gonna do?
5: Y'all keep it locked. We're gonna have a good morning.
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2: Who's on the line this morning?
3: Boucher.
2: Are you smarter than Young Jock Boucher?
3: I think I am.
2: I think you might be today. Let's find out.
4: Young Jock.
2: Yes, ma'am.
4: Which country became the first in the world where electric cars outnumbered gas cars?
2: Now, I'm really not that smart, but the only reason I know this is because I just looked into a cruise for my birthday with Norwegian.
4: Answer the question.
2: Cruise lines.
4: If you could just answer the question.
1: What?
2: And, I was asked about renting a car when I get to Norway.
4: Answer the question.
2: And they told me to get an electric car because that's the...
4: Okay, I'm sure it's past 10 seconds.
2: I said Norway. That's when we got
4: off. Okay.
2: I'm getting on your nerves too, Boucher.
3: No, y'all are like y'all married, baby.
4: Well, I'm married to two then.
5: And we
3: Oh, Lord.
4: All right.
5: Same for more. What
1: you gonna do?
6: 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We're gonna have a good morning.
7: 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Freeze.
1: Huntsville.
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1: It's Young Jock and the Streets Morning Takeover, taking over the streets in the Ville, man. 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
1: Who's on the line this morning?
2: Boucher.
1: Are you smarter than Young Jock Boucher?
2: I think I am.
1: I think you might be today. Let's find out.
3: Young Jock.
1: Yes, ma'am.
3: Which country became the first in the world where electric cars outnumbered gas cars?
1: Now, I'm really not that smart, but the only reason I know this is because I just looked into a cruise for my birthday with the Norwegian.
3: Answer the question.
1: Cruise lines.
3: If you could just answer the question.
0: Why?
3: And,
1: I was asked about renting a car when I get to Norway.
3: Answer the question.
1: And they told me to get an electric car because that's the...
3: Okay, I'm sure it's past 10 seconds.
1: I said Norway. That's what we got.
3: Okay.
1: I'm getting on your nerves too, Boucher.
2: No, y'all argue like y'all married, baby.
3: Well, I'm married to two then.
4: And we
2: married. Oh, Lord.
3: All right.
4: Same for more. What
5: we gonna do? Y'all keep it locked. We have a good morning. Keep it locked right here. Please.

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1: DJ AOA.
2: Ooh, that joint raw. Yeah,
3: hand me a lighter, man.

0: Are you smarter than Young Jock?
1: A king and his gang.
0: Only with Young Jock in the streets morning takeoff.
1: We're on the line this morning.
2: Boucher.
1: Are you smarter than Young Jock, Boucher?
2: I think I am.
1: I think you might be today. Let's find out.
3: Young Jock.
1: Yes, ma'am.
3: Which country became the first in the world where electric cars outnumbered gas cars?
1: Now, I'm really not that smart, but the only reason I know this is because I just looked into a cruise for my birthday with the Norwegian.
3: Answer the question.
1: Cruise lines.
3: If you could just answer the question.
0: Why?
1: And, I was asked about renting a car when I get to Norway.
3: Answer the question.
1: And they told me to get an electric car because that's the...
3: Okay, I'm sure it's past 10 seconds.
1: I said Norway. That's what we got.
3: Okay.
1: I'm getting on your nerves too, Boucher.
2: No, y'all argue like y'all married, baby.
3: Well, I'm married to two then.
4: And we
2: married. Oh, Lord.
3: All right.
4: Same for more.
0: What we gonna do?
5: Y'all keep it locked. We have a good morning.
6: Keep it locked right here. Please.

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1: Always playing the biggest songs.
2: We got it locked all the time.
3: Yeah. The Tennessee's Valley number one for hip hop and R&B. 103.1 We Up.

0: Are you smarter than Young Jock?
1: A king and his gang.
0: Only with Young Jock in the streets morning takeover.
1: On the line this morning.
2: Boucher.
1: Are you smarter than Young Jock, Boucher?
2: I think I am.
1: I think you might be today. Let's find out.
3: Young Jock.
1: Yes, ma'am.
3: Which country became the first in the world where electric cars outnumbered gas cars?
1: Now, I'm really not that smart, but the only reason I know this is because I just looked into a cruise for my birthday with the Norwegian.
3: Answer the question.
1: Cruise lines.
3: If you could just answer the question.
0: Why?
3: That
1: I was asked about renting a car when I get to Norway.
3: Answer the question.
1: And they told me to get an electric car because that's the...
3: Okay, I'm sure it's past 10 seconds.
1: I said Norway. That's what we got.
3: Okay.
1: I'm getting on your nerves too, Boucher.
2: No, y'all arguing like y'all married, baby.
3: Well, I'm married to two then.
4: And we
2: know. Oh, Lord.
3: All right.
4: Same for more. What
0: we gonna do?
5: Y'all keep it locked. We have a good morning.
6: Keep it locked right here.
0: Hotsville.
7: Remember this number.
0: 844. 844-

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1: The 25% Law Group?
0: Well, you've had a wreck and need a big check
1: with big respect.
0: Call 844-TWENTY,
1: the number 5.
0: Let's get yours.
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3: 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We find the vibe right here.
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0: It's Are You Smarter Than Young Jock?
1: A king and his gang.
0: Only with Young Jock in the streets morning takeover.
1: We're on the line this morning.
2: Boucher.
1: Are you smarter than Young Jock, Boucher?
2: I think I am.
1: I think you might be today. Let's find out.
3: Young Jock.
1: Yes, ma'am.
3: Which country became the first in the world where electric cars outnumbered gas cars?
1: Now, I'm really not that smart, but the only reason I know this is because I just looked into a cruise for my birthday with the Norwegian.
3: Answer the question.
1: Cruise lines.
3: If you could just answer the question.
0: What?
1: And, I was asked about renting a car when I get to Norway.
3: Answer the question.
1: And they told me to get an electric car because that's the...
3: Okay, I'm sure it's past 10 seconds.
1: I said Norway. That's what we got.
3: Okay.
1: Okay. I'm getting on your nerves too, Boucher.
2: No, y'all argue like y'all married, baby.
3: Well, I'm married to two
4: then. And we
2: married. Oh, Lord.
3: All right.
4: Same for more.
0: What we gonna do?
5: Y'all keep it locked. We're gonna have a good morning.
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1: Tennessee Valley. There's at 5 in the morning. The Streets Morning Takeover with Young Josh, Shawty, and Miss Shanika. From 6 to 9, right here on We Up.

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0: Who's on the line this morning?
2: Boucher.
0: Are you smarter than Young Jock, Boucher?
2: I think I am.
0: I think you might be today. Let's find out.
3: Young Jock.
0: Yes, ma'am.
3: Which country became the first in the world where electric cars outnumbered gas cars?
0: Now, I'm really not that smart, but the only reason I know this is because I just looked into a cruise for my birthday with
3: if
0: the Norwegian.
3: You could just answer the question.
0: Cruise lines.
3: If you could just answer the question.
1: Why?
0: That would, I was asked about renting the car when I get to Norway.
3: Answer the question.
0: And they told me to get an electric car because that's the.
3: Okay, I'm sure it's past 10 seconds.
0: I said Norway. That's what we got.
3: Okay.
0: I'm getting on your nerves too, Boucher.
2: No, y'all arguing like y'all married, baby.
3: Well, I'm married to two
4: and we
2: oh, Lord.
3: All right.
4: Same for us.

0: business gang.
1: Only when Young Jock in the streets morning takeoff.
0: Who's on the line this morning?
2: Boucher.
0: Are you smarter than Young Jock Boucher?
2: I think I am.
0: I think you might be today. Let's find out.
3: Young Jock.
0: Yes, ma'am.
3: Which country became the first in the world where electric cars outnumbered gas cars?
0: Now, I'm really not that smart, but the only reason I know this is because I just looked into a cruise for my birthday with Norwegian.
3: Answer the question.
0: Cruise lines.
3: If you could just answer the question.
1: Why?
0: That would, I was asked about renting a car when I get to Norway.
3: Answer the question.
0: And they told me to get an electric car because that's the...
3: Okay, I'm sure it's past 10 seconds.
0: I said Norway. That's what we got.
3: Okay.
0: I'm getting on your nerves too, Boucher.
2: No, y'all argue like y'all married, baby.
3: Well, I'm married to two then.
4: And we
2: know. Okay. Oh, Lord.
3: All right.
4: Same for more.
1: What we gonna do?
5: Y'all keep it locked. We're gonna have a good morning.
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1: Please.

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0: Are you smarter than Young Jock?
1: A king and his gang.
0: Only with Young Jock in the streets morning takeoff.
1: Go to line this morning.
2: Boucher.
1: Are you smarter than Young Jock, Boucher?
2: I think I am.
1: I think you might be today. Let's find out.
3: Young Jock.
1: Yes, ma'am.
3: Which country became the first in the world where electric cars outnumbered gas cars?
1: Now, I'm really not that smart, but the only reason I know this is because I just looked into a cruise for my birthday with the Norwegian.
3: Answer the question.
1: Cruise lines.
3: If you could just answer the question.
0: Why?
1: That would, I was asked about renting a car when I get to Norway.
3: Answer the question.
1: And they told me to get an electric car because that's the...
3: Okay, I'm sure it's past 10 seconds.
1: That's it. Norway. That's what we got.
3: Okay.
1: Norway. I'm getting on your nerves too, Boucher.
2: No, y'all argue like y'all married, baby.
3: Well, I'm married to two then.
4: And we
2: married. Oh, Lord.
3: All right.
4: Same from us. What
0: we gonna do?
5: Y'all keep it locked. We have a good morning. Keep it locked right here.
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3: Mississippi, she down in the country, turned up by side with a whole lot of money.

0: in the streets more than Takeoff.
1: On the line this morning.
2: Boucher.
1: Are you smarter than Young Jock, Boucher?
2: I think I am.
1: I think you might be today. Let's find out.
3: Young Jock.
1: Yes, ma'am.
3: Which country became the first in the world where electric cars outnumbered gas cars?
1: Now, I'm really not that smart, but the only reason I know this is because I just looked into a cruise for my birthday with the Norwegian.
3: Answer the question.
1: Cruise lines.
3: If you could just answer the question.
0: Why?
1: And, I was asked about renting a car when I get to Norway.
3: Answer the question.
1: And they told me to get an electric car because that's the...
3: Okay, I'm sure it's past 10 seconds.
1: I said Norway. That's what we got.
3: Okay.
1: Okay. I'm getting on your nerves too, Boucher.
2: No, y'all argue like y'all married, baby.
3: Well, I'm married to two then.
4: And we
2: Oh, Lord.
3: All right.
4: Same for more.
0: What we gonna do?
5: Y'all keep it locked. We have a good morning. Keep it locked right here.
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0: Are you smarter than Young Jock?
1: A king and his gang.
0: Only with Young Jock in the streets morning takeover.
1: On the line this morning.
2: Boucher.
1: Are you smarter than Young Jock, Boucher?
2: I think I am.
1: I think you might be today. Let's find out.
3: Young Jock.
1: Yes, ma'am.
3: Which country became the first in the world where electric cars outnumbered gas cars?
1: Now, I'm really not that smart, but the only reason I know this is because I just looked into a cruise for my birthday with the Norwegian.
3: Answer the question.
1: Cruise lines.
3: If you could just answer the question.
0: What?
3: That
1: I was asked about renting a car when I get to Norway.
3: Answer the question.
1: And they told me to get an electric car because that's the...
3: Okay, I'm sure it's past 10 seconds.
1: I said Norway. That's what we got.
3: Okay.
1: I'm getting on your nerves too, Boucher.
2: No, y'all argue like y'all married, baby.
3: Well, I'm married to two then.
4: And we
2: married. Oh, Lord.
3: All right.
1: We're
5: going to have a good morning.
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0: Are you smarter than Young Jock?
1: A king and his gang.
0: Only with
1: gang.
0: Young Jock in the streets morning takeover.
1: On the line this morning.
2: Boucher.
1: Are you smarter than Young Jock, Boucher?
2: I think I am.
1: I think you might be today. Let's find out.
3: Young Jock.
1: Yes, ma'am.
3: Which country became the first in the world where electric cars outnumbered gas cars?
1: Now, I'm really not that smart, but the only reason I know this is because I just looked into a cruise for my birthday with the Norwegian.
3: Answer the question.
1: Cruise lines.
3: If you could just answer the question.
0: What?
1: And, I was asked about renting the car when I get to Norway.
3: Answer the question.
1: And they told me to get an electric car because that's the...
3: Okay, I'm sure it's past 10 seconds.
1: I said Norway. That's what we got.
3: Okay.
1: I'm getting on your nerves too, Boucher.
2: No, y'all argue like y'all married, baby.
3: Well, I'm married to two then.
4: And we
2: Oh, Lord.
3: All right.
4: Same for more.
0: What we gonna do?
5: Y'all keep it locked. We're gonna have a good morning.
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1: Where information is power.
3: 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I don't care if you read. I don't care if you go take a crash course with your buddies. You got to get the information.
4: Information is power. 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
1: And now, with some information that could change your situation.
2: It's not cool to not know.

0: This time in Erie, Pennsylvania. The former president talked about a lot of different things, including the death of Charlie Kirk and also the impact of AI and his time in the White House with some of the things that actually surprised him. Here's the 44th president sitting down in Erie, Pennsylvania.
1: We are certainly at an inflection point, not just around political violence, but there are a host of larger trends that we have to be concerned about. I think it is important for us at the outset to acknowledge that political violence is not new. It has happened at certain periods in our history. But it is something that it is anathema to what it means to be a democratic country. And regardless of what, regardless of where you are on the political spectrum, what happened to Charlie Kirk was horrific and a tragedy. What happened, as you mentioned, to the state legislators in Minnesota, that is horrific. It is a tragedy. And there are no ifs, ands, or buts about it. The central premise of our democratic system is that we have to be able to disagree and have sometimes really contentious debates without resort to violence. And when it happens to some, buddy, even if you think they're quote unquote on the other side of the argument, that's a threat to all of us. And we have to be clear and forthright in condemning it. Now, that doesn't mean that we can't have a debate about the ideas that people who were victims of political violence were promoting. And so I've noticed that there's been some confusion, I think, around this lately. And frankly, coming from the White House and some of the other positions of authority that suggest even before we had determined who the perpetrator of this evil act was, that somehow we're going to identify an enemy, we're going to suggest that somehow that enemy was at fault, and we are then going to use that as a rationale for trying to silence discussion around who we are as a country and what direction we should go. And that's a mistake as well. And so, look, I didn't know Charlie Kirk. I was generally aware of some of his ideas. I think those ideas were wrong. But that doesn't negate the fact that what happened was a tragedy and that I mourn for him and his family. He's a young man with two small children and a wife who obviously, and a huge number of friends and supporters who cared about him. And so we have to extend grace to people during their period of mourning and shock. We can also, at the same time, say that I disagree with the idea that the Civil Rights Act of 1964 was a mistake. That's not me politicizing the issue. It's making an observation about who are we as a country. I can say that I disagree with the suggestion that my wife or Justice Jackson does not have adequate brain processing power. I can say that I disagree that Martin Luther King was awful. I can disagree with some of the broader suggestions of that liberals and Democrats are promoting a conspiracy to displace whites and replace them by ushering in illegal immigrants. Those are all topics that we have to be able to discuss honestly and forthrightly while we still insist that in that process of debate we respect other people's right to say things that we profoundly disagree with. That's how we should approach this. Now, the last point I'll make on this, or building on a point I made earlier, when Dylann Roof went into a black church and, based on his own words, shot a group of folks who were engaged in Bible study and who had invited him in. And according to him, it was for racist reasons. As President of the United States, my response was not who may have influenced this troubled young man to engage in that kind of violence, and now let me go after my political opponents and use that. George Bush, again, I don't agree with him on a lot of stuff, but he is a good, gracious man, and one of the, I thought, most commendable things that he did. After 9/11, the most horrific thing to happen to the United States during the course of my lifetime, in my memory, in the aftermath of this terrible tragedy, made a point, we are going to go after the people who perpetrated this. But he explicitly went out of his way to say, we are not at war against Islam, and systematically and repeatedly talked about how we can't use this as a way to divide and target fellow Americans. And so when I hear not just our current president, but his aides, who have a history of calling political opponents vermin, enemies, who need to be targeted, that speaks to a broader problem that we have right now, and something that we're going to have to grapple with, all of us, whether we're Democrats, Republicans, Independents, but we have to recognize that on both sides, undoubtedly there are people who are extremists and who say things that are contrary to what I believe are America's core values. But I will say that those extreme views were not in my White House. I wasn't embracing them. I wasn't empowering them. I wasn't putting the weight of the United States government behind extremist views. And that is when we have the weight of the United States government behind extremist views, we've got a problem. And so your original question is, are we at an inflection point? We're at an inflection point in the sense that we always have to fight for our democracy. And we have to fight for those values that have made this country the envy of the world. And I often say democracy is not self-executing. It depends on us as citizens, regardless of our political affiliations, to stand up for certain core values, because otherwise we may not have them.

0: this, are you smarter than Young Jock?
1: The king and his gang.
0: Only with Young Jock in the streets morning takeoff.
1: Go to line this morning.
2: Boucher.
1: Are you smarter than Young Jock, Boucher?
2: I think I am.
1: I think you might be today. Let's find out.
3: Young Jock.
1: Yes, ma'am.
3: Which country became the first in the world where electric cars outnumbered gas cars?
1: Now, I'm really not that smart, but the only reason I know this is because I just looked into a cruise for my birthday with
3: if
1: the Norwegian.
3: You could just answer the question.
1: Cruise lines.
3: If you could just answer the question.
0: Why?
3: And, that would,
1: I was asked about renting a car when I get to Norway.
3: Answer the question.
1: And they told me to get an electric car because that's the.
3: Okay, I'm sure it's past 10 seconds.
1: I said Norway. That's what we got.
3: Okay.
1: I'm getting on your nerves too, Boucher.
2: No, y'all are like y'all married, baby.
3: Well, I'm married to two then.
4: And we
2: Oh, Lord.
3: All right.
4: Same for more.
0: What you gonna do?
5: Y'all keep it locked. We have a good morning. Keep it locked right here.
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0: a lot of different things, including his time in the White House with some of the things that actually surprised him when he got there.
1: I used to talk about the fact that when I first got to the Senate, people forget this. Because I'm not that old. I mean, older, but, you know. When I got to the United States Senate, I was the only African American in the Senate. And there was one Latino, two. Two came in with me. Mel Martinez, a Republican, and Ken Salazar, a Democrat. There were still not a lot of women, so that like the Senate gym for men was this, had a swimming pool and all these facilities, and then I think the women were like a modified closet for the handful of women senators. So the point is that we'd gone, bipartisanship worked pretty well in Washington when everybody looked the same. And it was harder to do when people started seeing that, hey, you know, those folks are now here too. So changes in the economy, changes in demographics, and then changes in technology and media. And this brings us to the question of social media. Part of that post-World War II consensus was a certain way of understanding facts and the difference between facts and opinions. And journalistic standards that said you had to check twice, you have to have two sources, and there were flaws with quote-unquote mainstream media, but Walter Cronkite got it right most of the time. And there were some voices that were left out, but we all had kind of a basic shared vision of how do you discover the truth? And what began, by the way, not just with social media, but what began with talk radio and a certain news station that shall remain nameless.
2: You're among friends.
1: Yeah. What happened was is that how we got information changed, and it was turbocharged by social media, and suddenly you have a big chunk of the country who the reality they're receiving every day is entirely different than the reality I'm receiving. And so that combination of forces, I think, created huge political tensions. And it also got the government stuck. Because of the filibuster, because of gerrymandering, it made it very difficult to move forward and get stuff done in a divided country in which each side has completely different views of what's true and what's false. And so we've been in the midst of that. That was true during my presidency. It predates me. We saw that dating back to Bill Clinton's presidency. I warned you I was going to get kind of wonky here. But despite those tensions through the 80s and the 90s and 2000s, despite all that, the one thing that both parties still held to were certain principles of democracy. Right? So there were fierce battles between Gingrich and Clinton, and fierce battles between Democrats and Republicans during the Bush era. And Lord knows there were some fierce battles during my presidency.
2: Really?
1: Yes. I was surprised, but because I feel like I'm a pretty nice, sensible guy. But there were profound disagreements on a whole bunch of issues. But you know what more or less held during this period was the sense of, we still don't politicize the military, we still don't politicize the Justice Department, we still abide by the results of elections, we still respect judicial rulings. So the rules of the game held. And I think what distinguishes us at this moment is a decision that's been building for a while, but a decision in this White House and within the party that controls both the White House and Congress, that we're okay with just breaking the rules, just breaking the system in certain ways. So let's take something like the National Guard. In Washington, D.C. right now, you have National Guard folks deployed who are setting up checkpoints, and they're working with ICE, and you have ICE agents who are checking people's IDs and stopping traffic. That's not something that we've seen before in a non-emergency situation. In Los Angeles, these ICE agents, in terms of who are we going to stop, recently were engaging in practices that involved stopping people who were Latino and deciding, well, that justifies you being stopped and checked in some cases by somebody who's masked and does not feel obliged to identify themselves. You then have a Supreme Court that said that was okay, although they didn't write a written opinion. Used something called the shadow docket to say, well, for now, we think that's okay. So under current Supreme Court law, it is permissible for ICE agents to stop people who look foreign, meaning they're Latino or some other ethnic group. Although I think Justice Kavanaugh clarified in a small concurrence, well, it's not just race or ethnicity, it's also that they have low-income jobs. No, I'm not making this up. Look it up. I mean, this was just a couple of weeks ago. So what you're seeing, I think, is the sense that through executive power, many of the guardrails and norms that I thought I had to abide by as President of the United States, that George Bush thought he had to abide by as President of the United States, that suddenly those no longer apply. And that makes this a dangerous moment. That's why citizens have to pay attention. That's why those who are in positions of power need to stand up on behalf of these norms and these rules. All right. Barry, I should catch my breath, I'm sure. Once a senator, always a senator. You just filibuster. You talk too long.
2: So a very quick follow-up, because I recall George W. Bush reflecting on his presidency and getting advice from his predecessors. Has Donald Trump called you?
3: Do
2: Jeez, I didn't think it was that funny.
1: No, he is not. I want to say this, that these tensions in America are longstanding. There's always been a debate in America about how to define we the people. Okay? There's always been a view that, and I mentioned earlier, blood and soil nationalism. Recently, you've heard from people like the Vice President of the United States currently, making the argument that the idea that America is just a creed is wrong. America's also the people who've been here and their traditions, and essentially the argument is not a new one. I mean, there's an argument that was made from the start, which is there's certain people who aren't part of we the people, that we have a caste system in this country, and for a long time that was explicit and it was legal, and it said people, black people aren't part of we the people, women are sort of half kind of part of the we the people. And through great struggle and mobilization and sacrifice and people standing up with moral clarity, and through a civil war, we changed that. And what's happening right now is that consensus that we thought we had gone through, that in fact we the people applies to everybody, I think that's being challenged directly. And that's a dangerous set of ideas, that this idea that somehow we can go back to a system in which just some of us count, or some of us count more than others. They do. But
2: quiet.
1: Well, now here's the thing we have to do. Would you like to come up and take the mic? I'm not making light of this, right? But here's I'm happy to talk about this if it's a part of the question. But again, some rules around how we talk. Well, yes, there are disasters and catastrophes everywhere, sir.
2: Please,
1: sir,
2: please.
1: I'm not the President of the United States currently, so there's no point in shouting at me. There's no point in shouting at me about it. I'm not in charge of foreign policy currency. Part of what you see in the Middle East is the consequences of a mindset that some people are worth more than others. That we're each part of a tribe, and that it's a zero-sum game. And that, my tribe is better than your tribe. That mindset, at some point, if you look at history, results in conflict. Terrible things are done on behalf of that idea. And so, those who carried out October 7th had something in their minds that said, these families, these women and children that we are going to slaughter in cold blood are less than us. We are justified in perpetrating that kind of brutality. And those who are now saying we're going to withhold food and medicine and shelter from millions of people as a consequence of those awful events, that also is dehumanizing the people in Gaza who are suffering right now. Now, I'm not, I want to be clear, I'm not drawing equivalences. This is because this is part of the how our debates get bogged down. What I'm saying is that when we don't see people as people, bad things happen. When we dehumanize people, bad things happen. And America, at our best, stands for the idea that everybody counts and everybody's equal under the law and has an inherent dignity and respect. And that idea, when we lose that idea here, the whole world gets dimmer. And we're seeing it right now. Autocrats feel like, oh, we've got license now. Because America, they seem to be okay with it. In fact, they're kind of doing some of the same things we're doing. And one of the things that struck me when I, you know, people sometimes would ask me, what surprised you about being president? And I said, well, I knew we were going to be paying for our groceries, but I didn't realize like we had to pay for like toilet paper and stuff. And so we got to kind of budget this thing, make sure, you know, basic household goods are taken care of. Still a good deal, you know, free rent, plane, right?
2: You missed the plane.
1: The helicopter was even better than the plane. But the thing that surprised me about the work of the presidency is just how much the United States underwrites the global system. Like when there's a tsunami and people are in desperate need of aid, the United States is who they call. It's not Moscow, it's not Beijing. When there's a global economic crisis or a pandemic, it's the United States that is expected to help mobilize resources and come up with a cure. So when we decide, well, that's not our business, that's for suckers to help the rest of the world, well, then other countries start thinking, all right, well, we might as well, let's call Putin or let's call Xi. And they may not be able to help us as much as the Americans can, but at least they seem to be paying attention.
0: When we come back, the 44th president talks about AI and the impact it's going to have on the world.

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1: Only with Young Jock in the streets morning takeover.
2: On the line this morning.
3: Boucher.
2: Are you smarter than Young Jock Boucher?
3: I think I am.
2: I think you might be today. Let's find out.
4: Young Jock.
2: Yes, ma'am.
4: Which country became the first in the world where electric cars outnumbered gas cars?
2: Now, I'm really not that smart, but the only reason I know this is because I just looked into a cruise for my birthday with the Norwegian.
4: Answer the question.
2: Cruise lines.
4: If you could just answer the question.
1: What?
2: And, I was asked about renting a car when I get to Norway.
4: Answer the question.
2: And they told me to get an electric car because that's the...
4: Okay, I'm sure it's past 10 seconds.
2: I said Norway. That's what we got.
4: Okay.
2: Okay. I'm getting on your nerves too, Boucher.
3: No, y'all argue like y'all married, baby.
4: Well, I'm married to two then.
5: And we
3: married. Oh, Lord.
4: All right.
5: Same for more.
1: What we gonna do?
6: Y'all keep it locked. We have a good morning. Keep it locked right here.
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13: You get in a wreck, right? 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It's a damn disaster.
12: Oh, my.
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0: 25%.com.
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0: Not the lawyer, not the doctor. So why should they make more than you?
1: The 25% Law Group?
0: Well, you've had a wreck and need a big check with big respect.
1: Call 844

0: Justin McFarland. We've been listening to the 44th president of the United States. His name is Barack Obama. He's been talking about several different things, but right now we're going to hear him talk about artificial intelligence and the impact it's going to have on the world. He made these comments in Erie, Pennsylvania.
1: If the most powerful models of AI, artificial general intelligence, gets developed, let's say, over the next 5 to 10 years, it is possible, because the definition of that is that it can do some things that humans can't do. We could get a cure for cancer. We could get nuclear fusion. We could come up with zero emission carbon mechanisms that would slow the warming of the planet and be good for everybody. So it has this enormous potential for good. Here are the downsides. There is the sort of science fiction risk that we'll all be bowing to our robot masters. There is a non-zero chance that that happens, by the way. I don't think it's likely, but people who develop it, I think we should, you know, make sure we know how to turn off the switch if...
2: Good idea.
1: If Hal gets out of line, you know, goes haywire. For those of you who are younger, that's a reference to a Stanley Kubrick movie, 2001 Space Odyssey, worth checking out. The more likely risk is that these tools get weaponized. So let's say a rogue state or a terrorist group gets a hold of AI and says, develop a new strain of smallpox that we can release, you know, in a major city. The thing that is certainly going to happen, although we don't know exactly how and how it plays out, but we should be having a democratic conversation about right now, this will be economically disruptive. We are in Erie, Pennsylvania, an amazing community that went through wrenching change when the manufacturing base of this region and much of the Midwest, including Chicago, where I first started organizing, around communities that have been devastated when the steel plants left. We know what that feels like when it comes to blue-collar work. AI can potentially do similar disruptions to white-collar work. And you're already starting to see some evidence that it's happening, because college grads, who typically have not been as subject to volatility of the business cycle, you're starting to see new college grads have tougher times finding employment or getting reemployed if they leave a job, even though the overall economy on the surface looks healthy. So we have to prepare ourselves and our kids for a situation in which potentially a lot of

0: be challenged. Now, there are always going to be people who are really good at using these tools, the very best of the best. And they'll be even more effective because it'll augment the skills that they already have. But there are going to be some folks who, sort of the average person in those occupations, where they'll be replaced. And so we're going to have to prepare for that. And we're not even having that discussion. And this is going to happen quickly. And we should, this should, rather than some of the debates that we're having, like we shouldn't have to debate, not militarizing or politicizing our military. We shouldn't be debating that because it shouldn't be happening. We should be debating what are we going to do when some of these economic disruptions take place, because we should start preparing for them. The second thing that I think is almost certain to happen, all the challenges that we talked about earlier, Steve, about social media, are going to be turbocharged. If you think it's hard right now to figure out what's true and what's false, it's going to be harder when, and it's already almost here, but it's just going to get better and better. It's hard to distinguish not just whether what you're reading is true, but what you're seeing is true. And that also can be weaponized in ways that divides our countries. And so we're going to have to give more thought to how are we going to educate ourselves and educate our children to be able to sort through opinion and fact, sort through what's true and what's false. And we're going to have these conversations in a more democratic way, because we have not seen technologies this powerful being developed by essentially five companies, plus a handful of companies in China, that are going to determine all of our fates in a lot of ways, and our kids' fates and our grandkids' fates. And we're not having a public conversation at all about, well, should there be some guardrails around how that gets developed? And so I'm hoping that in the midst of all this other stuff, that is a topic that our elected officials start paying a lot more attention to. I think that it is possible for us to get the benefits of AI and guard against some of these risks. And I think the U.S. can still win the competition in developing the most powerful models, but still do it in a way that is consistent with democracy and consistent with public input and public values.
1: Before we get to our final few minutes, lightning round, you've given us a lot to think about. And I just want to, on behalf of the citizens of Erie, the Jefferson Educational Society, the sponsors, and the people who have traveled far and wide, thank you. Thank you for your insights. Thank you for your voice. And thank you for challenging us, because we need to be challenged. So with that, we have a little lightning round. I think the next best thing that happened in Chicago with your election was Pope Leo. We have a picture.
0: There he is.
1: He's also a Sox fan.
0: Well, that's actually me. That's not him. I am a White Sox fan. That's a tough thing, right? It's been a tough thing for about 15 years now. The new Pope is not only from Chicago, but also a White Sox fan. Now, I'll point out that picture was when I threw out the first pitch. Well, maybe not. What I was going to say is the last time we won a World Series, I threw out the first pitch at the conference championship, ACLS, and so maybe there was some direct correlation there. I'm not sure. It's also when the Blackhawks won repeatedly while I was in office, so I feel like I made a contribution.

0: But Pope Leo, south side of Chicago. I mean,
1: love that
0: cool.
1: guy. In all seriousness, I haven't had the pleasure of meeting him. What impresses me about him is he is pastoral, right? He devoted his life to directly helping and caring for people in very difficult environments. And if there's one aspect of Christ's teaching that I feel most deeply about, it is the notion of caring for the least of these. He reflects that. He practices that, doesn't just preach it.
0: Photo number two, 21 years ago, Boston, and your speech about not a red America, not a blue America, but a red, white, and blue America. How did that come about? Nice tie, by the way.
1: Yeah. Look, I just look so young. Sometimes I'm shocked that anybody voted for me. It's like, look at that baby. I had been campaigning. I wasn't even a U.S. Senator at the time. I was a state legislator, right? But I'd been campaigning for the U.S. Senate, and I'd won the nomination. And I had traveled all across Illinois, and Illinois, like Pennsylvania to a large degree, it's a microcosm of the country, right? There are big cities, but there are also rural areas and suburbs, and you got every kind of group of people. And so traveling around the state and just being in conversations with people at VFW halls and, you know, Friday night football games and county fairs, you know, you get a sense of who we are. And I deeply believed, and I still do, that we're less divided than our politics would indicate. And that, you know, but what's happened is that this nationalized ideological struggle that profits media of a certain kind to promote has seeped into us through our phones and addled our brains, so that it used to be, you know, you could go to Thanksgiving or, you know, stand on the sidelines at a soccer game and you're not worrying about, like, are you a Democrat or a Republican? Because it's like, we're here to see the kids, or, you know, pass the mashed potatoes. And that, I think, is what prompted that speech. I wrote it while I was still campaigning and I was still in the legislature. I confess I wrote it longhand while most of the time in the hotel where I stayed at in Springfield, Illinois, the state capital, while watching the Chicago Bulls. So there you go. That's the story. This next generation, they are smart. They feel and care deeply about people. Their instincts are to steward our environment. Their instincts are to reach out to people who aren't necessarily exactly like them. And they're sophisticated. And part of our job is to just get to give them some lessons from our experience, to give them a hand up as they're coming up, and then get out of the way. And so what I saw with those young people is something that I've seen around the world, by the way, not just here in the United States. What advice would I give them? Be nice to your parents. They're doing their best. I know sometimes we seem like we're idiots, but

0: that, you know, there's some things you can still learn from us, and we really do love you. There's a long applause there. It's like, yeah, hear that? You know, the thing I'll say a couple of things. One is learn what you really believe in and what you care most deeply about. Develop a code. Now, in your 20s, you have to test that out, and that's part of why you want to put yourself into, you know, unfamiliar settings and try hard things and travel and talk to people who come from different perspectives and take risks. Because you're trying to figure out what your life experiences tell you are the things that move you most deeply, that you believe in. The thing that ends up, I think, distinguishing people who are happy, satisfying, purposeful from those who aren't, is a set of convictions and a North Star. And we don't spend enough time, I think, talking to young people about what are values and morals and convictions that you care about. And that doesn't mean that anybody has the perfect answer, but it does mean that just buying stuff and getting as much money as you can is not the thing that at the end of the day is gonna give your life a sense of meaning and purpose. And so spend some time on figuring out what those convictions are. Because when you ask me what's most needed right now from each of us, and I don't exempt myself from this, is knowing where to take a stand on things we believe in. And each of us are in different situations and have different influence. You know, if you are a Republican in Congress right now, you don't have to, you can agree with all kinds of stuff that the president's doing, but then there are some things, if you don't agree with them, say so. Don't just go along with it. If you are a Democrat and you see somebody in your own party that seems to be trying to silence people or cancel them for just expressing their opinions, maybe you say, you know what, I believe in free speech. I'm going to stand up for that. If you're more than anything, I think each of us have some sense of agency and power, because the most important office in democracy is the office of citizen. And our capacity to say, you know what, I believe in free speech, I believe in rule of law, I believe in open debate, I do not believe in violence against people who I disagree with, or because they are of another race, or they're of another religion. Having those convictions, particularly at a moment where we are bombarded constantly with distractions and diversions, I think is a useful thing. And last thing I'd say would be be kind. Kindness is underrated. We used to tell our daughters, if you summed up all the advice that Michelle and I gave to Malia and Sasha, you could probably summarize it by saying, be kind and be useful. And And they're both, and they turn out pretty good. So
1: the familiar voice of the 44th President of the United States, Barack Obama, speaking there from Erie, Pennsylvania. Thank you for listening to We Up Talk. We're here for you each and every weekend with information for all kinds of situations. We'll be back next weekend with another episode. Until then, Hosea chapter 4, verse

0: in the mix.
1: Praise Mix Down, where we keep God first in the mix. Your boy D Stone is in the building. This right here is the Takeover Show. Live in the studio with me this weekend for the entire show, the one, the only Angel Taylor. How are you?
2: I am awesome. Happy to be here.
1: I can tell. I can definitely tell. So listen, she has new music. I'm super excited about it. We're going to talk more about it. All right, here on the Praise
2: Mix.

0: face. And the reason why is because she has music that she has been sitting on for a couple years. More than 10, really.
1: Yeah.
0: Okay. And she's been in the process of putting it out, but now she's finally releasing it, and you get a chance to hear some of it this weekend. And tell us a little bit about it.
1: Sure. The song is called Show Me Your Wonders, mm-hmm. and I think it's such a beautiful song. I hope everybody else thinks so as well. But it talks about us needing God and mm-hmm. for Him to show us His wonders and to show Himself in our lives. And I think it's something that is so needed right now. I think a lot of people are experiencing a lot and going through a lot.
0: Facts.
1: You know, and it's definitely my prayer. You know, wake up every day like, God, show
0: Come
1: me
0: on.
1: Something.
0: Come on. It's kind of old school. Show me your wonders, God. Hey, right. Glory. So listen, I'm excited about it. When we get back, we're actually going to play it. So stick around for it. All right, here on the Praise
1: Mix.
0: Damn.
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8: It's Are You Smarter Than Young Jock?
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10: Boucher.
9: Are you smarter than Young Jock, Boucher?
10: I think I am.
9: I think you might be today. Let's find out.
11: Young Jock.
9: Yes, ma'am.
11: Which country became the first in the world where electric cars outnumbered gas cars?
9: Now, I'm really not that smart, but the only reason I know this is because I just looked into a cruise for my birthday with the Norwegian.
11: Answer the question.
9: Cruise lines.
11: If you could just answer the question.
8: Why?
9: And, I was asked about renting a car when I get to Norway.
11: Answer the question.
9: And they told me to get an electric car because that's the...
11: Okay, I'm sure it's past 10 seconds.
9: That's it, Norway. That's what we got.
11: Okay.
9: I'm getting on your nerves too, Boucher.
10: No, y'all argue like y'all married, baby.
11: Well, I'm married to two then.
12: And we
10: married. Oh, Lord.
11: All right.
12: Same for us.
8: What
12: we
8: gonna do?
13: Y'all keep it locked. We have a good morning. Keep it locked right here.
14: Please.

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D-Stone, Angel Tail, and live in the building. And when we get back, we are going to talk about the song that we've been talking about all weekend long, which is her brand new song. It's called Show Me Your Wonders. And when we get back, we're going to talk a little bit about it. Okay? All right, here on The Praise.

0: first in the mix, D Stone, Angel Taylor. We're getting ready to play this brand new song, Show Me Your Wonders. I feel like we got to set the atmosphere for it a little bit.
1: Okay.
0: You know what I mean? Because it's not one of those songs that's like, when it comes on, you're like, oh no, this is not holla. No, it's not.
1: No.
0: But it might make you want to holla.
1: It might.
0: Just a little bit. Who do you think this song was actually written for?
1: I think it was maybe written for, when I sing it and I hear the lyrics, I think it's maybe the person that feels a little bit forgotten and feels a little bit like maybe they're left behind and they're not on time. And, you know, just as an encouragement, I've definitely felt that way before. And I think we all kind of go through that season. I got to catch up. You know, there's so much that I'm supposed to do.
0: Wow.
1: But then you have to remind yourself that God's timing is way better than, you know, ours, and his plans are way better than anything that we can come up with. And, you know, of course, the feeling of...
0: We don't even have time, because there's so much I want to say to you right now. But listen, I love this, because what I want you to do is put a pin in this, because me and Angel are going to have this conversation about being late, feeling late. I feel like that's the theme of the show right now. But in the meantime, this right here is Show Me Your Wonders, Angel Taylor, all right here on The Praise
1: Mix
0: Down.

0: now, first in the mix, D Stone, Angel Taylor live in the building. And I don't know how we got here, but we're talking about the feeling of being late, okay? And we're not talking about people that might be on CP time. That's terrible. You should do something about that. Let's be clear, okay? You're making us look bad, okay? But that's not what we're talking about. We're not talking about CPT time. We're talking about when it feels like, God, are you going to do it? And if so, when?
1: Yeah.
0: That's what we're talking about.
1: Yeah.
0: Okay, counsel us. I'm listening. Do we have the wrong attitude or...
1: I think, yes. I think God already, you know, he already has everything set up for us. But we're going through the day to day and feeling like, oh my goodness, I'm stuck in this place. Maybe, you know, working a job that you didn't plan on working. And you had a different dream.
0: I hit Dagger Hollow. Praise the Lord. Keep going.
1: But as for me, my experience was, you know, I got into the group, Trinity 5-7, and I thought, I'll do this for like 5 years. Wow. And then I'll be a solo artist. And I think we're together for like 18 years, something like that. And I felt like, you know, I'm supposed to be doing my next step. But this step is taking so long that I don't know how that's going to work. So by the time, you know, the group was done, which I love the group and I love the experience. I love everything that
0: But it was over for you a long time ago. All right. So listen, no, it's cool. If you're just tuning in, this is Angel Taylor. We're having a really good conversation. It just took a while for us to get here. So when we get back, we're going to talk more about this. Okay. For real. This is awesome. All right. Here on the Praise
1: Mix.
0: Damn.
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1: Who's on the line this morning?
2: Boucher.
1: Are you smarter than Young Jock Boucher?
2: I think I am.
1: I think you might be today. Let's find out.
3: Young Jock.
1: Yes, ma'am.
3: Which country became the first in the world where electric cars outnumbered gas cars?
1: Now, I'm really not that smart, but the only reason I know this is because I just looked into a cruise for my birthday with Norwegian.
3: Answer the question.
1: Cruise lines.
3: If you could just answer the question.
0: What?
1: And, I was asked about renting a car when I get to Norway.
3: Answer the question.
1: And they told me to get an electric car because that's the...
3: Okay, I'm sure it's past 10 seconds.
1: I said Norway. That's what we got.
3: Okay.
1: I'm getting on your nerves too, Boucher.
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3: Well, I'm married to two then.
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2: Oh, Lord.
3: All right.
4: Same for more.
0: What we gonna do?
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0: Angel Taylor, and man, this is a different type of conversation. I really think you're going to grow this weekend. Even though you're tuning in during hour two, we had so much to talk about in hour one. But when we get back, we're going to talk about just arriving. Okay? We talked about being late, but we're going to talk about what happens when you actually arrive. More with Angel Taylor, all right here on The Praise.
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0: Praise Mix Down, where we keep God first in the mix. You feeling that mix right there? Slide in the DM the right way, because Angel, there's a wrong way. Hallelujah. And what we want you to do this weekend is just be honest with yourself, because Angel's in the building. She got a brand new single called Show Me Your Wonders, right? And we understand that sometimes while we're waiting for God to show us his wonders, we can feel some type of way. You know what I mean? We can feel like it's been a long time, God. Did you forget me, God? Mm-hmm. And in Angel's case, she was a part of a group that she thought was only going to be a couple years. She said, I'll do this for about 5 years, God, and it'll be great. And then she looked up, and it was 16 years. And this group was a full-grown boy. This group was a teenager. You hear me? It was an adolescent. We thought it was going to be a cute five-year baby. And now you're like, okay, I got to pivot. I got to do something different without seeming bitter. How did you do that?
1: You know, I'm definitely not bitter. I am appreciative of God taking the time to allow me to grow. I wasn't ready for what I thought I was ready for at that point. Mm-hmm. 5 years in, I wasn't ready to go and be a solo artist just yet. I had so much more to learn just in my personal relationship with God. Mm-hmm. And so I think now is the perfect time, because I do feel in my spirit ready for giving what my audience needs, and ready for what God has put into my heart, and to share the things that I didn't know how to share before.
0: At least you're being honest about it. More with Angel when we get back, all right here on the Praise
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3: It's game day. 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
7: It's Are You Smarter Than Young Jock?
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8: Who's on the line this morning?
9: Boucher.
8: Are you smarter than Young Jock, Boucher?
9: I think I am.
8: I think you might be today. Let's find out.
10: Young Jock.
8: Yes, ma'am.
10: Which country became the first in the world where electric cars outnumbered gas cars?
8: Now, I'm really not that smart, but the only reason I know this is because I just looked into a cruise for my birthday with the Norwegian.
10: Answer the question.
8: Cruise lines.
10: If you could just answer the question.
7: Wow.
8: I was asked about renting a car when I get to Norway.
10: Answer the question.
8: And they told me to get an electric car because that's the...
10: Okay, I'm sure it's past 10 seconds.
8: That's it? Norway. That's what we got.
10: Okay.
8: Norway. I'm getting on your nerves too, Boucher.
9: No, y'all argue like y'all married, baby.
10: Well, I'm married to two then.
8: And we...
9: Oh, Lord.
10: All right.
11: Same for more. What
7: we gonna do?
12: Y'all keep it locked. We have a good morning.
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1: Show Me Your Wonders.
0: Yes, and we're going to be talking more about it. All right, here on The Praise.

0: Taylor live in the building, and I wanted to talk about the misconceptions of sometimes the popularity that we get to experience being in the spotlight. You've been in the spotlight for way over 16 years. The award shows like you because it's like, hey, and presenting this award, I was like, okay. And then I watch Black Music Honors. I'll be like, okay, Angel, you working? You out here? You know, you stay on the carpets and all that kind of stuff. But I know that as much as that's a blessing, there's another side of it. Mm-hmm. What's the other side that social media doesn't show you?
1: I think the other side of it is there's the business side and there's the work side of it. And it is not just glamorous and red carpets. There's a lot of waiting and being patient and a lot of changing, you know, that has to happen. Honestly, through the beginning of my career, we feel like underdogs. So there's that side of it. We didn't always feel as accepted maybe as other artists.
0: Wow.
1: Yeah.
0: I didn't know that. Okay, I was today years old when I found out that y'all were getting treated like that. I'm glad I met you today. I was like, wait a second, really? That's how we doing it?
1: And it wasn't so much about, there was some bad treatment, but it wasn't so much about bad treatment. Some
0: oh, I'm
1: it,
0: asking some Chris. Chris gonna tell me the truth. He gonna do No, we're not gonna do that. We're gonna keep it holy. More with Angel when we return. All right here on the

0: First in the mix, D-Stone, Angel Taylor live in the building. If you're just tuning in, you missed a lot. And I want to know, like, if people want to book you, like, you know, to come in and speak and stuff like that, how do they do that? Because I know that that's available.
1: Yeah, it is. We definitely have contact information on my socials as well as on my website, which is loveangeltaylor.com.
0: Okay.
1: Yep. And we're ready to go.
0: Yeah, serious inquiries only. I just wanted to put it out there because we play in a lot of different cities and on different radio stations, hip hop and all this other kind of stuff. So I was just like, yeah, I felt it in my spirit. Like, people need you to come and talk to, you know.
1: Oh, wow.
0: The young people, as they say. Which dates you, by the way, if you say that.
1: It does.
0: You want me to come and talk to the young people? Are you having an explosion? Yes. All right. Praise the Lord. More with Angel Taylor as we return. All right, here on the Praise
1: Mix.
0: Damn.
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7: I'm sorry.
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0: Boucher?
1: I think I am.
0: I think you might be today. Let's find out.
2: Young Jack.
0: Yes, ma'am.
2: Which country became the first in the world where electric cars outnumbered gas cars?
0: Now, I'm really not that smart, but the only reason I know this is because I just looked into a cruise for my birthday with Norwegian.
2: Answer the question.
0: Cruise lines.
2: If you could just answer the question.
0: And then, I was asked about renting a car when I get to Norway.
2: Answer the question.
0: And they told me to get an electric car because that's the...
2: Okay, I'm sure it's past 10 seconds.
0: I said Norway. That's what we got.
2: Okay.
0: I'm getting on your nerves too, Boucher.
1: No, y'all argue like y'all married, baby.
2: Well, I'm married to two then.
3: And we
1: Oh, Lord.
2: All right.
3: Same for more. What we gonna do?
4: Y'all keep it locked. We have a good morning. Keep it locked right here.
5: 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Party.
6: Huntsville.
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0: Mix D Stone, Angel Taylor. That is a show. You did good.
1: Thank you.
0: I'm super proud of you. You did good. You survived all my crazy questions and antics and all of that. I'm glad you had fun.
1: Yeah.
0: We learned a lot today. We learned that peace don't lie and that that should be a t-shirt. Hi, I'm Angel. My peace don't lie.
1: I love it.
0: Okay. We got to credit your circle. I learned that too. So we don't like to leave without giving everybody a word of motivation. So if you could do that in less than 60 seconds, you could really, really be a blessing too.
1: Keep pushing forward, no matter how hard it gets, no matter how many distractions life throws you, no matter how many attacks from the enemy, just keep your eyes on God and on the main thing and whatever your assignment is from him, and let the other stuff wash away and fall behind and do whatever it's going to do. But, you know, ultimately, this is about the kingdom of God and moving that forward, helping one another, loving our brothers and our sisters. And it's about how can we push someone else forward as well.
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23: 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We are Take Six.
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0: up, y'all. This weekend, I'm going to speak with PJ Morton.
1: I would just call my music honest, and I think that's why it's able to connect.
0: Joe Kia.
2: That's what I do when I'm not singing and traveling. I'm helping vets. I'm helping soldiers.
0: And Jason Nelson.
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0: They'll all join me in separate Zoom chats from our Marina Del Rey studios right here in Southern California. Then we'll get into our inspirational thought of the week. I'll give you the phone number to the Faith phone line and how you can reach out to us on our social media platforms. Plus, we'll have our Gospel Tracks Faith phone line prayer list and a timely and informative Gospel Tracks medical moment. But I'll tell you this real quick. Miss Davis called. When I tell you that story,

0: South Florida. That's the group Sincere. And After Tonight. Next, I was speaking with the talented and the anointed PJ Morton from New Orleans, Louisiana. Brothers and sisters, while we were having a deep conversation about music, I asked him a very simple question. I said, PJ, listen, tell me and my Gospel Tracks audience, how would you actually really describe your music?
1: My music, you know, the best word I can describe it is just authentic, you know, and honest. I just try to, if I'm writing an R&B song and writing a love song about my wife, then I want that to be authentic to what my relationship is with her. If I'm writing a song about my kids, I want that to be authentic. If I'm writing a song about God, I want that to be authentic in my experience as that. So I would just call my music honest. And I think that's why it's able to connect. That's why I've been able to get away with some things that other people may not, they don't have the grace to get away with, you know, because I'm clear on who I am and what I'm supposed to be doing. And I just try to stick with that. Not saying I do that perfectly all the time, but the mission and the motivation is always the same, to be authentic and be exactly who God created.

and you grabbed it right here on Gospel Tracks. Thank you for hanging out with us this weekend, brothers and sisters. Let me tell you what's about to happen. I've got phone calls from Gospel Tracks listeners throughout the United States. They are always interesting. Then I have music on the way from individuals like Isabel Davis, Dietrich Haddon, and the Hill City Collective is standing by. We're going to speak with Jokia in just a little bit. A powerful segment of Gospel Tracks classic gold music just

0: 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This is Walt, baby.
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5: Who's on the line this morning?
6: Boucher.
5: Are you smarter than Young Jock, Boucher?
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5: Yes, ma'am.
7: Which country became the first in the world where electric cars outnumbered gas cars?
5: Now, I'm really not that smart, but the only reason I know this is because I just looked into a cruise for my birthday with the Norwegian.
7: Answer the question.
5: Cruise lines.
7: If you could just answer the question.
3: Why?
5: And, I was asked about renting a car when I get to Norway.
7: Answer the question.
5: And they told me to get an electric car because that's the...
7: Okay, I'm sure it's past 10 seconds.
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7: All right.
8: Same
3: 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What we gonna do?
9: 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We have a good morning.
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0: Hey, good morning, Walt. This is Darren. I'm calling from Ahoskie, North Carolina. I would just ask that you and your staff, your ministry, would just keep me lifted up in prayer. I'm 40 years old, and I'm starting completely over with life after a 17-year marriage has come to an end. And I'm grieving not being with my children, and I've been there with them since birth, never missed a beat. And they're fine, and they're doing well. It's just a grieving that's going on because I'm just so used to being there, overseeing their well-being every single day. So if you would pray my strength in the Lord for that, I would greatly appreciate it. Thank you. God bless you. Bye.
1: Wow. God bless you too, Darren. Trust me, brother. I know, you know, it was just years ago. I went through something just as trying after 21 years of being married. So, Darren, I got you. God's got you, too. We're going to lift you up right this very minute. I know that God will heal your broken heart and your children. They will continue loving you as dad. And that connection will still be firm. I know it will. Heavenly Father, as we come before the throne of grace, here's my brother in Christ, God. Darren, you know exactly who he is, and he's there in Ahoskie, North Carolina. God, wrap your arms around him as he goes through this difficult time. God, broken hearts are something difficult. Yes, it's a loss, God, because here are the children in this situation, not having dad. Yes, Father, we know that you know. We asked you for grace. We asked you for mercy. We asked you to strengthen Darren. Uplift him, God. Let him realize that you know the kind of man, the kind of father, the kind of husband that he has tried to be and that he is. So now, God, as he moves forward in life, he said he's in his 40s now. Prayerfully, you're going to give him many more years to live. And he'll be able to share those years with his children. In the name of your son, Jesus, we say amen, amen, and amen. Darren, trust me. I know you have those tears, man. It comes on you. It hits you when you're all by yourself. But don't be ashamed of those tears. God knows how you feel. Shed them. Joy is gonna come. This song is for you, Darren. It's from Isabel Davis. And it's called Jesus.

0: track several weeks ago from Isabel Davis. She lives down there in New Orleans, Louisiana now. And Jesus is the name of the song. We'd love to hear from you. Give us a call at the Faith phone line, 1-877-925-8568. That's 1-877-925-8568.
1: Come on.

0: Dietrich Haddon, King of Glory. I should throw this in. You know, I don't know if you saw this or not, but there's been an advertisement about Dietrich Haddon, Fred Hammond, and the Clark sisters having what they call a residency in Las Vegas. That just means they are going to sing. They're going to, for R&B artists and country artists, they call it perform. But for gospel artists, we call it they're going to minister on the Las Vegas Strip at the Virgin Hotel. Like Virgin Airlines, Virgin Hotel. So anyway, when we find out more about it, we're going to tell you. But I just read about that just the other day. So congratulations to Dietrich Haddon, Fred Hammond. He's the lead person. And the Clark sisters along with Dietrich Haddon. So God bless you. Go over there and sing about Jesus. So we have some Christians that are visiting Las Vegas. They'll be able to go see these wonderful gospel singers. Anyway, the things you learn listening to gospel tracks. Next, I was speaking with my girl, Joe Kia. Now, this is a veteran. So I want you to hear what she had to say. Because during the course of our conversation, she began talking about her career as a therapist for us veterans.
1: One of the things that I always wanted to be was a gospel artist. I always wanted to sing, and I always wanted to be a therapist. And so when I got out of the military, one of the hardest things for veterans that many people don't know is veterans serve their country, but they don't always get the help that they need financially and medicinally from the VA, from the government. And so what I do as a therapist is I do mental health evaluations for veterans so that way they can get an increase in their rating. So in other words, if you're listening, you don't know what that is, I help veterans get compensated. And so that's what I do. And so I love doing that. I do. I'm 100% compensated and disabled from the VA. And so that's what I do when I'm not singing and traveling. I'm helping vets. I'm helping soldiers. Shout out to Ernest Pugh, Fred Hammond, you know, Walt. Shout out to all of us who have served. And yeah, I love that we've served our country and we all, you know, represent the Lord.

0: 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Now, some of y'all got a little age on you. You know that song, right? From the 1980s, to be specific, from 1986, from the R&B group called Cameo, the music, and the name of the song was called Candy. When I tell you God is in everything, some of y'all don't believe it. Check out what King Solomon said. I'm paraphrasing. But go to the book of Ecclesiastes, and he says, there's nothing new under the sun. What's been done before will be done again. Yeah. So somebody took that music and said, you know what? Let's have a happy song. That's why Joe Kia called this song So Happy. This is Gospel Tracks. I'm Walt Baby Love. After the break, we're getting ready for our Gospel Tracks Classical Old School Style segment.
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4: 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This is your boy, Kirk Franklin.
5: 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Lynn Carr.
6: Hey, this is John Legend. I'm hanging out with Walt Baby Love.
0: Thank you, gang. It is Walt Baby Love. Now, I promise the Gospel Tracks Classical Old School segment. This is where we go back and take some music out of the past and share it with you. The different genres of gospel music. Well, this is choir gospel at its very best from back in the day. All the way from Brooklyn, New York, brothers and sisters, we're about to feature the Brooklyn Tabernacle Choir. Now, how did this happen real quick? My wife was sitting, and she was reading her Bible, but she was listening to some music. And I happened to come through the same room in our home, and I said, what's that song? She said, oh, it's the Brooklyn Tabernacle Choir. I said, really? I said, let me hear that. I've heard that before. I forgot about that song. She says, you ought to share it with your audience, Walt. Brothers and sisters, from me and my lovely wife, Patricia, to you, the Brooklyn Tabernacle Choir, and my life is in your hands. Worship God.

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0: is Kirk Carr, the Kirk Carr Singers from back in the day. Been So Good. That is sure enough a classic that's always right on time. God is good, y'all, all the time. And all the time, God is good. Praise his holy name. Just tell God how grateful you are. Tell God how thankful you are. God, thank you. Thank you for life. This is God's humble servant. My name's Walt. Pray me love, praising his holy name.
1: At Charmin, we heard you shouldn't talk.

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1: It's Are You Smarter Than Young Jock?
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1: Only with
2: gang.
1: Young Jock in the streets morning takeover.
2: We're going to line this morning.
3: Boucher.
2: Are you smarter than Young Jock, Boucher?
3: I think I am.
2: I think you might be today. Let's find out.
4: Young Jock.
2: Yes, ma'am.
4: Which country became the first in the world where electric cars outnumbered gas cars?
2: Now, I'm really not that smart, but the only reason I know this is because I just looked into a cruise for my birthday with the Norwegian.
4: Answer the question.
2: Cruise lines.
4: If you could just answer the question.
1: Why?
2: And, I was asked about renting a car when I get to Norway.
4: Answer the question.
2: And they told me to get an electric car because that's the...
4: Okay, I'm sure it's past 10 seconds.
2: I said Norway. That's what we got.
4: Okay.
2: Okay. I'm getting on your nerves too, Boucher.
3: No, y'all arguing like y'all married, baby.
4: Well, I'm married to two then.
5: And we
3: married. Oh, Lord.
4: All right.
5: Same for more.
1: What we gonna do?
6: Y'all keep it locked. We have a good morning.
7: Keep it locked right here.
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I'm doing it. 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

0: God. Thank you, God, for blessing us day after day after day. 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Thank you for joining me. 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Thank you, God. Hello, God. This is Wild Baby.
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12: Hello, Walt Baby Love. I'm Sergeant Banks, U.S. Army retired 82nd Airborne Division. Hoorah! I think you and I was there around the same time. I was there from 68 to 71. I listen to the show when I get out of church. I retired here at Fort Benning, Georgia. Nice talking to you, Walt Baby Love. I used to listen to that back in the day when you was knowing God from when I was talking. Have a blessed day. We love your show, man. God bless you and your family. Bye.
0: Whoa, thank you, Sergeant Banks, my man. He's out of Fort Benning, Georgia right now, and he said his tour duty was somewhere in the late 60s into the 70s. I'm older than you, man. I was there in 1961.

bless you and stay close to God and know how much someone like myself, a fellow trooper, respects you and your service. Most gracious, loving, and everlasting Heavenly Father, I thank you for my brother in Christ, Sergeant Banks, there in Fort Benning, Georgia. God, wrap your arms around he and his family. Continue giving him wellness of health and a sound mind. Continue taking him in the direction you would have him go. And Lord, let him know how much we appreciate him, not only his service to the United States, but his belief in you, his service to you, and his service to his community. In Jesus' holy name, we say amen, amen, and amen. Sergeant Banks, this song is for you. Marcus Jordan, and it's appropriately titled, Thank You. Thank you again, Sergeant Banks.

Mr. Marvin Sapp, and created from his brand new album called Restoration, which happens to be his 17th studio album release. Well, get this, he signed a new contract for distribution with Roc Nation. Roc Nation is owned by Jay-Z. And this happens to be Roc Nation's very first gospel album release. Call us the Faith phone line, 1-877-925-8568. Let us know what you think of Marvin Sapp's new single, Created. I'm Not Stopping. Here's Maverick City featuring Hendrix and Run to You.

0: take a moment just to say thank you and God bless you to all of our listeners in Nairobi, Kenya. We appreciate the fact that the folks at Capital FM at 98.4 there in Nairobi have been with us for a number of years. God bless you, Capital FM. We just want you to know we don't take any of that for granted. So just know this, Nairobi, we love you. Thank you for your prayers. We keep on praying for you also. Listen, after the break, we're getting ready for our Gospel Tracks Medical Moment and special music from Ron Carter and Ricky Diller.
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4: Boucher.
3: Are you smarter than Young Jock, Boucher?
4: I think I am.
3: 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Let's find out.
5: Young Jock.
3: Yes, ma'am.
5: Which country became the first in the world where electric cars outnumbered gas cars?
3: Now, I'm really not that smart, but the only reason I know this is because I just looked into a cruise for my birthday with
5: if
3: Norwegian.
5: You answer the question.
3: Cruise lines.
5: If you could just answer the question.
2: Why?
3: That way. I was asked about renting a car when I get to Norway.
5: Answer the question.
3: And they told me to get an electric car because that's the...
5: Okay, I'm sure it's past 10 seconds.
3: That's it? No way. That's what we got.
5: Okay.
3: Okay. I'm getting on your nerves too, Boucher.
4: No, y'all are like y'all married, baby.
5: Well, I'm married to two then.
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4: 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Oh, Lord.
5: All right.
6: Same for more.
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7: 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We have a good morning. Keep it locked right here.
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7: Just so you know, it's time for this week's Gospel Tracks Medical Moment. I am Walt Baby Love. I want to talk to you about staying healthy. Now, did you know that a number of chronic conditions like high blood pressure, diabetes, alcoholism, as well as poor nutrition and lack of exercise are some of the main reasons of organ transplants in African Americans in this country? Now, although there is no magic cure or tried and true method to live a disease-free life, listen to me. Well, if you keep these guidelines in mind that I'm going to share with you, well, it'll help you stay healthy and fit. Number one on the list, make sure that you have your blood pressure checked at least twice yearly. Number two, avoid alcoholic beverages to help lessen your chances of developing liver disease. Number three, don't smoke cigarettes as they can increase your chances of developing some forms of cancer. Number four, eat a decent amount of fruits and vegetables, including those that are raw, to ensure healthy colon function. Number five, ensure that you follow a regular exercise routine at least three times a week. And finally, on the list at number six, refrain from eating a lot of fried foods that are high in cholesterol and saturated fats, as they can cause clogged arteries. Well, now is a good time as any to take charge of your health. Why? Because if you don't, who will? That's this week's timely and informative Gospel Tracks Medical Moment. I have some great music I'd like to share with you that I happen to love. And it does a lot for me. Here's Prince and the New Power Generation.

0: one. Open My Eyes from Ron Carter and Ricky Dillard and their collaboration. Next, I was speaking with Jason Nelson, and he began giving some advice for some of our listeners. I'm talking about you out there in Gospel Tracks land that are going through some challenges in your life. Listen to what Pastor Nelson had to say.
1: Number one, pray about it. Spend some time with God. Ask God, you know, what do I need to do? How can I bring this to a close? Is there something that I need to do personally to make adjustments so that my life can be better? I think sometimes we fall into a rut, and as a result of being in that rut, we perpetuate certain actions or habits that actually continue to cause to feed that particular situation or circumstance. And sometimes if we take a step back and pray and ask the Lord for clarity, He'll show us exactly what we need to know and help us get out of it. Other than that, go and ask your brother or your sister to pray for you. Talk to your pastor. Somebody has the ability to really intercede for you and to bring you to a place of compliance with God's will for your life so that you can come out of what you're in and step into a better place.

Pastor Jason Nelson out of Baltimore, Maryland, with his current single, Made New. You know, the Bible tells us that we accept Jesus Christ as our Lord and Savior, and we become believers, that we become new creatures in Christ Jesus. You're made new.

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0: All right, y'all, if you have any positive thoughts, praise, or inspiration you'd like to share with us here at Gospel Tracks, I'd like you to take a moment and give us a call up the Faith phone line so we can hear from you. Now, here's the number, 1-877-925-8568. That's 1-877-925-8568. God has done something for you. I know he has. Share that testimony. Or maybe you're saying, hey, Walt, all I want to do is have you pray for me, okay? No problem. Tell us specifically what it is you'd like us to ask God to do for you, and it'll be our honor and our privilege, and we'd be humbled to be able to join in intercessory prayer with you and for you. Now, here's that number one more time, 1-877-925-8568. And if you can, take a moment, give us a call right now. Don't put it off. Do it now.
4: Good morning, Walt, baby love. My name is Shay Gelly. I'm calling from Pensacola, Florida. I was just calling for you to pray for me and my family members. We had so many losses recently in our past, and we're still holding on thanks to the Lord up above. Thank you.
5: Well, baby love, this is Anthony Hicks out of Toledo, Ohio. I've been through some storms that only God could brought me through. Amen. Walt, baby love, thank you for all your prayers, Walt, every Sunday that I listen to you. I love you. Thank you so much.

Cart with music. You heard first right here on Gospel Track several weeks ago. He's on the way. That's right. God is coming back. Jesus is coming back for us, y'all. Listen, y'all, it's time to have a little prayer. We're going to pray for a couple of folks. I'd like you to join an intercessory prayer with us for all the people we've prayed for throughout the week, as well as those we're going to lift up right now, as well as our nation, our troops, and our first responders. Heavenly Father, we just want to thank you, God. We want to thank you for being God, because we know you're God all by yourself. We don't care what the rest of the world is talking about, and we certainly do not care and pay any attention to the so-called evangelical white nationalist Christians here in America, because we know that that's not Christianity at all, as they distort your holy word from the Bible. Oh, hallelujah. Watch out, Walt, baby. God, I want to lift up a couple of our listeners here. Shay Gully, she called us from Pensacola, Florida. God, you know about Shay and her family members. She said they have suffered loss in their family recently. God, I ask you to heal their broken hearts. Most of us know what it is to lose family members. I ask you to take care of the Gully family, God. We thank you for Shay giving us a call and the fact that she listens to Gospel Tracks each and every weekend. God, let us be a blessing to her today. This is part of our plight being human beings. None of us is going to live forever. Not here in the land of living, but we can be with you and have life everlasting if we believe. So God, touch Shay. Touch her family members. In Jesus' holy name, we say amen, amen, and amen. Hallelujah. And then I want to thank Anthony Hicks for giving us a call from Toledo, Ohio. Thank you, Anthony. He says he appreciates us. Most of us as human beings, most of us that are decent people, God-fearing people, and loving people, most of us just would like to be appreciated. We'd like folks to know that if you appreciate me, let me know you appreciate me and how you treat me, how you conduct yourself, things of that nature. So, Anthony, God bless you. Father in heaven, you know our brother in Christ, Anthony Hicks in Toledo, Ohio. He said he's been through some storms, God. We all have been there at one time or another. God, make a way for Anthony. Calm his spirit. Let him get over the trauma that he's been through, where he can praise you, glorify you, lift you up, and tell the world about what you've done for him, just as Jesus has instructed us to do, about telling somebody what the Lord has done for us. Bless he and his family. Smooth his life. In Jesus' holy name, we say amen, amen, and amen. I got to go ahead and get out of here. God, please take care of the brave men and women of the United States military. And I've said many times before, we need peace, God. So take care of our brave men and women of the United States military, serving in all the military branches. And being a veteran, they're close to me. Bless them and bless their families. Now, God, as I wrap it up, please take care of our first responders. Bless them, God. Take care of all of us. Take care of our nation. I'm saying amen, amen, and amen. And as a veteran, I'm saying hoorah, airborne all the way. Here's Javon DeWan, 10X my blessings, God. Increase the blessings of all of our listeners.

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2: Boucher.
0: Are you smarter than Young Jock Boucher?
2: I think I am.
0: I think you might be today. Let's find out.
3: Young Jock.
0: Yes, ma'am.
3: Which country became the first in the world where electric cars outnumbered gas cars?
0: Now, I'm really not that smart, but the only reason I know this is because I just looked into a cruise for my birthday with
3: if
0: the Norwegian.
3: You could just answer the question.
0: Cruise lines.
3: If you could just answer the question.
1: Why?
3: That would.
0: I was asked about renting a car when I get to Norway.
3: Answer the question.
0: And they told me to get an electric car because that's the.
3: Okay, I'm sure it's past 10 seconds.
0: I said Norway. That's what we got.
3: Okay.
0: I'm getting on your nerves too, Boucher.
2: No, y'all argue like y'all married, baby.
3: Well, I'm married to two then.
4: And we
2: know. Oh, Lord.
3: All right.
4: Same for more.
1: What we gonna do?
5: Y'all keep it locked. We have a good morning. Keep it locked right here.
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5: Hey, hey, hey, hey, hey. I'm trying to get your attention. This is Walt Baby Love. I'm not yelling at you. I am just trying to get your attention. I told you I was going to tell you about Miss Davis, the lady I spoke about at the beginning of the program in hour one. Miss Davis lives in Dublin, Georgia, and she called me last week, meaning she called my cell phone, all right, because I prayed with her in the past. And she says, Walt, this is Miss Davis. And she says, call me. I want to talk to you. Right? And I called her. And she said, I want to be on the radio. So the next time she calls, we're going to play a call back for all of y'all. Okay? So, Miss Davis, God bless you. Thank you for listening to us. And know, dear, we realize that God has given you a number of years. And as one of our elders, we show you complete respect. Listen, y'all, I'm going in the Bible here to Mark chapter 4, verse 35 through 41. God's Holy Spirit said to me earlier in the week, he said, you know, when you do scripture this week, Walt, give them a familiar story about what God has done. And because of one of the phone calls we received today from one of our listeners, Mr. Anthony Hicks, he said he's been through the storm. And he thanks God for bringing him out. So I'm going to share the story for you who are believers, have heard many times, but realize what Jesus can do for you, what he continues to do for you all the time. So here we are in Mark chapter 4, verse 35 through 41. Listen closely. That day, when evening came, he said to his disciples, let's go over to the other side of the Sea of Galilee. Verse 36. Leaving the crowd behind, they took him along, just as he was in the boat. There were also other boats with them. A furious squall came up, and the waves broke over the boat, so that it was nearly swamped. Jesus was in the stern of the boat, sleeping on a cushion. Now the disciples woke him and said to him, Teacher, don't you care if we drown? Verse 39. He got up, meaning Jesus got up, rebuked the wind, and said to the waves, Quiet, be still. Then the wind died down, and it was completely calm. He said to his disciples, Why are you so afraid? Do you still have no faith? Verse 41. They were terrified and asked each other, Who is this? Even the wind and the waves obeyed him. They loved him. They respected him. They appreciated him. But all of a sudden, they were a little afraid of him also. Like, he's that powerful? The word of God for the people of God. Whatever storm you're going through, if you trust God, he'll bring you out on the other side. What the devil meant for harm, God's going to show you. It's made.

songs from like 5 months ago that I told you was going to become number one in the country in the form of popularity on all the gospel music charts. It did. Kenny Lewis in one voice, God did it. Brothers and sisters, if you can, please bow your heads and have a little prayer with us. Heavenly Father, as we come before this throne of grace on bended knee, crying out to you, saying, God, we love you. We appreciate you. We lift you up and glorify you. But God, please, don't leave us. Continue your grace and your mercy in our lives. Strengthen us. Have us not only know how to hold on, but to know how to press forward and to not give up. God, thank you for blessing us. Thank you for being there for us.

Victor. Jesus' holy name, we say amen. Amen and amen. Let me tell you what's coming up in the third hour of Gospel Tracks. If you're ready, I'm ready. We have music on the way from Tim Bowman Jr. and Faith City. Some music from Joanne Rosario.

took all the way to the number one position on all the gospel music charts in the nation. What song and what artist are you talking about? The song is Nobody But God. The artist, Tim Bowman Jr. and Faith City. Let's do it, y'all.

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1: It's our privilege to be able to share brand new music with you here on Gospel Tracks. This one's been around for a little while. We've been following it also, but I want to give you a little background of this young lady. Her name happens to be Joanne Rosario, and she was born and raised in the city of Chicago. She happens to be of Puerto Rican descent, and she has an interesting background of gospel music because she sang background with Marvin Sapp as well as Fred Hammond. And currently, she's pastoring a church there in the state of Georgia. Brothers and sisters, brand new music from Joanne Rosario. We've played her music before, but this is a brand new single. It's simply entitled, Still on the Throne, a beautiful worship song.

Joanne Rosario. Still on the throne. God is on the throne. Go ahead and worship him, saints. So just know this. We love to hear from you about new music that we've shared with you. Give us a call at the Faith Phone Line, 1-877-925-8568. 1-877-925-8568. Want to know what you think. I'm not stopping. I'm going to pick up the pace. Here's Jacalyn Carr featuring Pastor Shirley Caesar, Harvey Watkins Jr. of the Canton Spirituals, and Karen Clark.

their current single, History Breakthrough, and her crew of individuals out of the past of gospel music, Pastor Shirley Caesar, Harvey Watkins Jr., and Karen Clark Shue. Music for your soul.

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3: Boucher.
2: Are you smarter than Young Jock, Boucher?
3: I think I am.
2: I think you might be today. Let's find out.
4: Young Jock.
2: Yes, ma'am.
4: Which country became the first in the world where electric cars outnumbered gas cars?
2: Now, I'm really not that smart, but the only reason I know this is because I just looked into a cruise for my birthday with
4: if
2: the Norwegian.
4: You could just answer the question.
2: Cruise lines.
4: If you could just answer the question.
1: Why?
2: I was asking about renting the car when I get to Norway. Way.
4: Answer the question.
2: And they told me to get an electric car because that's the...
4: Okay, I'm sure it's past 10 seconds.
2: I said no way. That's what we got.
4: Okay.
2: I'm getting on your nerves too, Boucher.
3: No, y'all argue like y'all married, baby.
4: Well, I'm married to two then.
5: And we
3: know. Oh, Lord.
4: All right.
5: Same thing. Come on.
1: What
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1: gonna do?
6: 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We're gonna have a good morning.
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19: Here we are, making a difference in your life each and every weekend. Just remember, we're often imitated, but never ever duplicated. I promise, music from Zacardi Cortez. Now, I don't know about you, but hopefully you are doing what we are doing from the standpoint of becoming more Christ-like in our living. That's what being a Christian is all about, and maturing in Christianity. And Zacardi Cortez put it this way. He said, God is still working on me.

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1: We're flashing back to the weekend of November 18th and 19th of 2006.
0: I feel like

0: That's Evelyn Tarantino, AJ and the Warriors, and praise him. You know, this next song we've been playing for about 6 weeks now, and y'all have fallen in love with the Williams sisters.
1: Come on, we're going to put our hands together just a little bit. Glory to God. I don't know if you know it tonight, but when the burden get a little heavy, when the room

0: Yes, he will. I'm a living testimony that Jesus will reach down and pick you up, child of God. The Williams sisters.
1: We just flashed you back to the weekend of November 18th and 19th of 2006. Evelyn Tarantino, AJ, and the Warriors out of Detroit. Praise him. You should praise him. Gospel music out of the past. Showing up people singing from their hearts and telling you their testimony at the same time. And then the Williams sisters, Jesus will pick you up. Look at me. Go back to 1996. Yeah, I know some of y'all weren't even born yet, but others were. When I was diagnosed with renal cell carcinoma, that I had a tumor on my right kidney. And the doctors, they said to me, we know this much. We have to get that kidney out of your body for you to have any life at all. And then, we're telling you right now, put your personal life in order. Because we're giving you 5 months to live. Oh, hallelujah. I'm testifying, y'all. And look what God did. God picked me up. And I've been praising him ever since. Hallelujah. What he's done for me, he can do for you. Oh, here I am, cancer free all these years and living with one kidney. Quality of life. And I'm not putting medical science down or saying the doctors were just wrong. I am saying with the technology they had at the time, they thought they were correct. But God had a different plan for Walt Baby's life. And I'm so glad he did. I'm so thankful he did. I'm so grateful he did. Now I can go ahead and shout. This is Walter Baby. Stick with me. I'll be right back.
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I'm moving straight ahead. Here's Canton Jones, top 10 gospel music on all the gospel music charts. Praise on go.

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1: Thank you, God, for giving us our identity in you. We can know who

Renee Spearman presents Montel Jordan and Kim Burrell, You Chose Me. Please give us a call at the Faith phone line, 1-877-925-8568. 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

what he continues to do for me each and every day. Do it now, saints. Don't wait till later. Do it while you're able. It's Darrell Walls and PJ Morton.

Here we are once again sharing some brand new music with you. And just so you know, Pastor Mike Jr. has been around for a while, right? I mean, he has won numerous stellar awards and nominated for Grammy Awards. But here's the bottom line. He was on a different music label at that time. Now, he's on Motown Gospel, distributed by Capitol Records. Well, brothers and sisters, this is the first single on the new label on Motown Gospel, Pastor Mike Jr., and Suddenly, we're sharing it with you.

said, you're talking about being able to share God's word with spirit. Brent Jones is a guy who can do it. Thank you, Brent, for wonderful music as always. Listen, y'all, I just wanted to tell you this. I want to thank you for taking the time to be with us this weekend. Make it your business to ask God to bring us back next weekend so we can...

weekend, we're going to thank him for life and life everlasting because we're believers when he calls us home. But while we're here in the land of the living, we're going to keep on telling folks about the God we serve. And oh, before I get out of here, let me tell you this. I love you from the bottom of my heart. I'm out of here. As always, we want you to know we do this program in the name of our Lord and Savior, Jesus Christ. We also like keeping the name of our Father in the ministry alive, the Reverend Prophet L.K. Johnson, who was the founder of the First House of Prayer in the city of Chicago. He's gone home to be with the Lord back in 2007 when he was 101 years of age. Well, that about does it for this week. I want you to tune in next week, same time, same station, when we'll bless you with the best gospel and inspirational entertainment from around the world. Gospel Tracks is a Walt Baby Love production in conjunction with Reach Media, Inc. My associate producer is Marisha Olivares. My senior producer in heaven is my lovely mother, Mrs. Dorothy Barnes, always praying for us, advocating for us, thanking Jesus personally for taking care of us. Production and engineering by Eric Caver for Eclectic Entertainment. This is definitely one

0: first in the mix. Your boy D Stone is in the building. This right here is the Takeover Show. Live in the studio with me this weekend for the entire show. The one, the only Angel Taylor. How are you?
1: I am awesome. Happy to be here.
0: I can tell. I can definitely tell. So listen, she has new music. I'm super excited about it. We're going to talk more about it. All right, here on the Praise
1: Mix. Damn.

0: case. And the reason why is because she has music that she has been sitting on for a couple years. More than 10, really.
1: Yeah.
0: Okay. And she's been in the process of putting it out, but now she's finally releasing it, and you get a chance to hear some of it this weekend. And tell us a little bit about it.
1: Sure. The song is called Show Me Your Wonders, mm-hmm. and it's I think it's such a beautiful song. I hope everybody else thinks so as well. But it talks about us needing God and mm-hmm. for Him to show us His wonders and to show Himself in our lives. And I think it's something that is so needed right now. I think a lot of people are experiencing a lot and going through a lot.
0: Facts.
1: You know, and it's definitely my prayer. You know, wake up every day like, God, show
0: Come
1: me
0: on.
1: Something.
0: Come on. It's kind of old school. Show me your wonders, God. Hey, glory. So listen, I'm excited about it. When we get back, we're actually going to play it. So stick around for it. All right, here on the Praise
1: Mix.
0: Damn.
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10: Boucher.
9: Are you smarter than Young Jock, Boucher?
10: I think I am.
9: I think you might be today. Let's find out.
11: Young Jock.
9: Yes, ma'am.
11: Which country became the first in the world where electric cars outnumbered gas cars?
9: Now, I'm really not that smart, but the only reason I know this is because I just looked into a cruise for my birthday with
11: the
9: Norwegian.
11: Answer the question.
9: Cruise lines.
11: If you could just answer the question.
8: Why?
9: And, I was asked about renting a car when I get to Norway.
11: Answer the question.
9: And they told me to get an electric car because that's the...
11: Okay, I'm sure it's past 10 seconds.
9: I said Norway. That's what we got.
11: Okay.
9: I'm getting on your nerves too, Boucher.
10: No, y'all argue like y'all married, baby.
11: Well, I'm married to two then.
9: And we...
10: Oh, Lord.
11: All right.
12: Same
9: for
12: more.
9: What we gonna do?
13: Y'all keep it locked. We have a good morning.
14: Keep it locked right here.
8: Please.

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first in the mix. D-Stone, Angel Tail, and live in the building. And when we get back, we are going to talk about the song that we've been talking about all weekend long, which is her brand new song. It's called Show Me Your Wonders. And when we get back, we're going to talk a little bit about it. Okay? All right, here on The Praise.

0: first in the mix, D Stone, Angel Taylor. We're getting ready to play this brand new song, Show Me Your Wonders. I feel like we got to set the atmosphere for it a little bit.
1: Okay.
0: You know what I mean? Because it's not one of those songs that's like, when it comes on, you're like, oh no, this is not holla. No, it's not.
1: No.
0: But it might make you want to holla.
1: It might.
0: It might, just a little bit. Who do you think this song was actually written for?
1: I think it was maybe written for, when I sing it and I hear the lyrics, I think it's maybe the person that feels a little bit forgotten and feels a little bit like maybe they're left behind and they're not on time. And, you know, just as an encouragement, I've definitely felt that way before. And I think we all kind of go through that season. I got to catch up. You know, there's so much that I'm supposed to do.
0: Wow.
1: But then you have to remind yourself that God's timing is way better than, you know, ours, and his plans are way better than anything that we can come up with. And, you know, of course, the feeling of...
0: We don't even have time, because there's so much I want to say to you right now. But listen, I love this, because what I want you to do is put a pin in this, because me and Angel are going to have this conversation about being late, feeling late. I feel like that's the theme of the show right now. But in the meantime, this right here is Show Me Your Wonders, Angel Taylor, all right here on The Praise Mix.

0: 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Whoa.
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0: Keep God first in the mix. D Stone, Angel Taylor live in the building. And I don't know how we got here, but we're talking about the feeling of being late. Mm-hmm. Okay. And we're not talking about people that might be on CP time. That's terrible. You should do something about that. Let's be clear, okay? You're making us look bad, okay? But that's not what we're talking about. We're not talking about CPT time. Mm-hmm. We're talking about when it feels like, God, are you going to do it? And if so, when?
1: Yeah.
0: That's what we're talking about.
1: Yeah.
0: Okay, counsel us. I'm listening. Do we have the wrong attitude or?
1: I think, yes. I think God already, you know, he already has everything set up for us. But we're going through the day to day and feeling like, oh my goodness, I'm stuck in this place. Maybe, you know, working a job that you didn't plan on working. And you had a different dream.
0: I hit Dog a Holler. Praise the Lord. Keep going.
1: But as for me, if my experience was, you know, I got into the group, Trinity 5-7, and I thought, I'll do this for like 5 years. Wow. And then I'll be a solo artist. And I think we're together for like 18 years, something like that. And I felt like, you know, I'm supposed to be doing my next step. But this step is taking so long that I don't know how that's going to work. So by the time, you know, the group was done, which I love the group and I love the experience. I love everything that
0: But it was over for you a long time ago. Alright, so listen, no, it's cool. If you're just tuning in, this is Angel Taylor. We're having a really good conversation. It just took a while for us to get here. So when we get back, we're going to talk more about this, okay? For real, this is awesome. All right, here on The Praise
1: Mix.
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7: Boucher.
6: Are you smarter than Young Jock, Boucher?
7: I think I am.
6: I think you might be today. Let's find out.
8: Young Jock.
6: Yes, ma'am.
8: Which country became the first in the world where electric cars outnumbered gas cars?
6: Now, I'm really not that smart, but the only reason I know this is because I just looked into a cruise for my birthday with Norwegian.
8: Answer the question.
6: Cruise lines.
8: If you could just answer the question.
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8: Answer the question.
6: And they told me to get an electric car because that's the...
8: Okay, I'm sure it's past 10 seconds.
6: I said Norway. That's what we got.
8: Okay.

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1: Lord.
2: I'm getting on your nerves too, Boucher.
1: No, y'all arguing like y'all married, baby.
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3: And we
1: know. Oh, Lord.
0: All right.
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0: with Angel Taylor. And man, this is a different type of conversation. I really think you're going to grow this weekend. Even though you're tuning in during hour two, we had so much to talk about in hour one. But when we get back, we're going to talk about just arriving. Okay? We talked about being late, but we're going to talk about what happens when you actually arrive. More with Angel Taylor, all right here on The Praise.
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0: Friday's Mix Down, where we keep God first in the mix. You feeling that mix right there? Slide in the DM the right way, because Angel, there's a wrong way. Hallelujah. And what we want you to do this weekend is just be honest with yourself, because Angel's in the building. She got a brand new single called Show Me Your Wonders, right? And we understand that sometimes while we're waiting for God to show us his wonders, we can feel some type of way. You know what I mean? We can feel like it's been a long time, God. Did you forget me, God? Mm-hmm. And in Angel's case, she was a part of a group that she thought was only going to be a couple years. She said, I'll do this for about 5 years, God. It'll be great. And then she looked up and it was 16 years. And this group was a full-grown boy. This group was a teenager. You hear me? He was an adolescent. We thought it was going to be a cute five-year baby. And now you're like, okay, I got to pivot. I got to do something different without seeming bitter. How did you do that?
1: You know, I'm definitely not bitter. I am appreciative of God taking the time to allow me to grow. I wasn't ready for what I thought I was ready for at that point. Mm-hmm. 5 years in, I wasn't ready to go and be a solo artist just yet. I had so much more to learn just in my personal relationship with God. Mm-hmm. And so I think now is the perfect time, because I do feel in my spirit ready. Ready for giving what my audience needs, and ready for what God has put into my heart, and to share the things that I didn't know how to share before.
0: At least you're being honest about it. More with Angel when we get back, all right here on the Praise
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8: Are you smarter than Young Jock, Boucher?
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8: Yes, ma'am.
10: Which country became the first in the world where electric cars outnumbered gas cars?
8: Now, I'm really not that smart, but the only reason I know this is because I just looked into a cruise for my birthday with the Norwegian.
10: Answer the question.
8: Cruise lines.
10: If you could just answer the question.
7: Why?
10: That
8: I was asking about renting the car when I get to Norway.
10: Answer the question.
8: And they told me to get an electric car because that's the...
10: Okay, I'm sure it's past 10 seconds.
8: I said Norway. That's what we got.
10: Okay.
8: I'm getting on your nerves too, Boucher.
9: No, y'all argue like y'all married, baby.
10: Well, I'm married to two then.
8: And we
9: married. Oh, Lord.
10: All right.
11: Same thing. What
12: we
11: going to
12: do? Y'all keep it locked. We're going to have a good morning.
13: Keep it locked right here.
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1: Show Me Your Wonders.
0: Yes. And we're going to be talking more about it. All right, here on The Praise.
1: Mix.

0: Taylor live in the building, and I wanted to talk about the misconceptions of sometimes the popularity that we get to experience being in the spotlight. You've been in the spotlight for way over 16 years. The award shows like you because it's like, hey, and presenting this award, I was like, okay. And then I watch Black Music Honors. I'll be like, okay, Angel, you working? You out here? You know, you stay on the carpets and all that kind of stuff. But I know that as much as that's a blessing, there's another side of it. What's the other side that social media doesn't show you?
1: I think the other side of it is there's the business side and there's the work side of it. And it is not just glamorous and red carpets. There's a lot of waiting and being patient and a lot of changing, you know, that has to happen. Honestly, through the beginning of my career, we felt like underdogs. So there's that side of it. We didn't always feel as accepted, maybe as other artists.
0: Wow.
1: Yeah.
0: I didn't know that. Okay, I was today years old when I found out that y'all were getting treated like that. I'm glad I met you today. I was like, wait a second, really? That's how we doing it?
1: And it wasn't so much about, there was some bad treatment, but it wasn't so much about bad treatment. Some
0: I'm asking
1: it,
0: Chris. Chris gonna tell me the truth. He gonna do No, we're not gonna do that. We're gonna keep it holy. More with Angel when we return. All right here on the front.

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0: Stone, Angel Taylor live in the building. If you're just tuning in, you missed a lot. And I want to know, like, if people want to book you, like, you know, to come in and speak and stuff like that, how do they do that? Because I know that that's available.
1: Yeah, it is. We definitely have contact information on my socials as well as on my website, which is loveangeltaylor.com.
0: Okay.
1: Yep. And we're ready to go.
0: Yeah, serious inquiries only. I just wanted to put it out there because we play in a lot of different cities and on different radio stations, hip hop and all this other kind of stuff. So I was just like, yeah, I felt it in my spirit. Like, people need you to come and talk to, you know.
1: Oh, wow.
0: The young people, as they say. Which dates you, by the way, if you say that.
1: It does.
0: You want me to come and talk to the young people? Are you having an explosion? Yes. All right. Praise the Lord. More with Angel Taylor as we return. All right, here on the Praise
1: Mix.
0: Damn.
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1: Who's on the line this morning?
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1: Are you smarter than Young Jock Boucher?
2: I think I am.
1: I think you might be today. Let's find out.
3: Young Jock.
1: Yes, ma'am.
3: Which country became the first in the world where electric cars outnumbered gas cars?
1: Now, I'm really not that smart, but the only reason I know this is because I just looked into a cruise for my birthday with Norwegian.
3: Answer the question.
1: Cruise lines.
3: If you could just answer the question.
0: Why?
3: And,
1: I was asked about renting a car when I get to Norway.
3: Answer the question.
1: And they told me to get an electric car because that's the...
3: Okay, I'm sure it's past 10 seconds.
1: That's it, Norway. That's what we got.
3: Okay.
1: I'm getting on your nerves too, Boucher.
2: No, y'all argue like y'all married, baby.
3: Well, I'm married to two then.
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2: 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Oh, Lord.
3: All right.
4: 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What
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0: The mix, D Stone, Angel Taylor. That is a show. You did good.
1: Thank you.
0: I'm super proud of you. You did good. You survived all my crazy questions and antics and all of that. I'm glad you had fun.
1: Yeah.
0: We learned a lot today. We learned that peace don't lie and that that should be a t-shirt. Hi, I'm Angel. My peace don't lie.
1: I love it.
0: Okay. We got to credit your circle. I learned that too. So we don't like to leave without giving everybody a word of motivation. So if you could do that in less than 60 seconds, you could really, really be a blessing too.
1: Keep pushing forward, no matter how hard it gets, no matter how many distractions life throws you, no matter how many attacks from the enemy, just keep your eyes on God and on the main thing and whatever your assignment is from him, and let the other stuff wash away and fall behind and do whatever it's going to do. But, you know, ultimately, this is about the kingdom of God and moving that forward, helping one another, loving our brothers and our sisters. And it's about how can we push someone else forward as well.
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0: P.
1: Hey, whoa. 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

0: Are you smarter than Young Jock?
1: A king and his gang.
0: Only with Young Jock in the streets morning takeoff.
1: On the line this morning.
2: Boucher.
1: Are you smarter than Young Jock, Boucher?
2: I think I am.
1: I think you might be today. Let's find out.
3: Young Jock.
1: Yes, ma'am.
3: Which country became the first in the world where electric cars outnumbered gas cars?
1: Now, I'm really not that smart, but the only reason I know this is because I just looked into a cruise for my birthday with the Norwegian.
3: Answer the question.
1: Cruise lines.
3: If you could just answer the question.
0: Wow.
1: I was asked about renting a car when I get to Norway.
3: Answer the question.
1: And they told me to get an electric car because that's the...
3: Okay, I'm sure it's past 10 seconds.
1: That's it, Norway. That's what we got.
3: Okay.
1: Okay. I'm getting on your nerves too, Boucher.
2: No, y'all arguing like y'all married, baby.
3: Well, I'm married to two then.
4: And we
2: married. Oh, Lord.
3: All right.
4: Same from us.
0: What we gonna do?
5: Y'all keep it locked. We have a good morning. Keep it locked right here.
6: Hotsville.
7: Remember this number.
6: 844. 844-

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2: Who's on the line this morning?
3: Boucher.
2: Are you smarter than Young Jock, Boucher?
3: I think I am.
2: I think you might be today. Let's find out.
4: Young Jock.
2: Yes, ma'am.
4: Which country became the first in the world where electric cars outnumbered gas cars?
2: Now, I'm really not that smart, but the only reason I know this is because I just looked into a cruise for my birthday with
4: if
2: the Norwegian.
4: You could just answer the question.
2: Cruise lines.
4: If you could just answer the question.
1: Why?
4: That
2: I was asked about renting the car when I get to Norway.
4: Answer the question.
2: And they told me to get an electric car because that's the.
4: Okay, I'm sure it's past 10 seconds.
2: I said Norway. That's what we got.
4: Okay.
2: I'm getting on your nerves too, Boucher.
3: No, y'all arguing like y'all married, baby.
4: Well, I'm married to two then.
5: And we
3: know. Oh, Lord.
4: All right.
5: Same for more. What
6: we gonna do? Y'all keep it locked. We have a good morning.
7: Keep it locked right here.
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1: Who's on the line this morning?
2: Boucher.
1: Are you smarter than Young Jock Boucher?
2: I think I am.
1: I think you might be today. Let's find out.
3: Young Jock.
1: Yes, ma'am.
3: Which country became the first in the world where electric cars outnumbered gas cars?
1: Now, I'm really not that smart, but the only reason I know this is because I just looked into a cruise for my birthday with the Norwegian.
3: Answer the question.
1: Cruise lines.
3: If you could just answer the question.
0: Why?
1: And, I was asked about renting a car when I get to Norway.
3: Answer the question.
1: And they told me to get an electric car because that's the...
3: Okay, I'm sure it's past 10 seconds.
1: I said Norway. That's what we got.
3: Okay.
1: Okay. I'm getting on your nerves too, Boucher.
2: No, y'all argue like y'all married, baby.
3: Well, I'm married to two then.
4: And we
2: Oh, Lord.
3: All right.
4: Same for us.
0: What we gonna do?

0: Funky fresh dress to impress, ready to party. Money in your pocket, dying to move your body.
1: I'm him. Are you smarter than Young Jock?
2: The king and his gang.
1: Only with Young Jock in the streets morning takeover.
2: On the line this morning.
3: Boucher.
2: Are you smarter than Young Jock, Boucher?
3: I think I am.
2: I think you might be today. Let's find out.
4: Young Jock.
2: Yes, ma'am.
4: Which country became the first in the world where electric cars outnumbered gas cars?
2: Now, I'm really not that smart, but the only reason I know this is because I just looked into a cruise for my birthday with Norwegian.
4: Answer the question.
2: Cruise lines.
4: If you could just answer the question.
1: What?
2: I was asked about renting a car when I get to Norway. Way.
4: Answer the question.
2: And they told me to get an electric car because that's the...
4: Okay, I'm sure it's past 10 seconds.
2: I said no way. That's what we got.
4: Okay.
2: I'm getting on your nerves too, Boucher.
3: No, y'all argue like y'all married, baby.
4: Well, I'm married to two then.
5: And we...
3: Oh, Lord.
4: All right.
5: Same for more.
1: What you gonna do?
6: Y'all keep it locked. We have a good morning. Keep it locked right here.
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5: 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Right there.

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1: A king and his gang.
0: Only with
1: gang.
0: Young Jock in the streets, Morning Takeover.
1: On the line this morning.
2: Boucher.
1: Are you smarter than Young Jock, Boucher?
2: I think I am.
1: I think you might be today. Let's find out.
3: Young Jock.
1: Yes, ma'am.
3: Which country became the first in the world where electric cars outnumbered gas cars?
1: Now, I'm really not that smart, but the only reason I know this is because I just looked into a cruise for my birthday with
3: if
1: the Norwegian.
3: You could just answer the question.
1: Cruise lines.
3: If you could just answer the question.
0: What?
1: I was asking about renting the car when I get to Norway.
3: Answer the question.
1: And they told me to get an electric car because that's the...
3: Okay, I'm sure it's past 10 seconds.
1: I said Norway. That's what we got.
3: Okay.
1: I'm getting on your nerves too, Boucher.
2: No, y'all arguing like y'all married, baby.
3: Well, I'm married to two then.
4: And we
2: married. Oh, Lord.
3: All right.
4: Same for more.
0: What you gonna do?
5: Y'all keep it locked. We're gonna have a good morning.
6: Keep it locked right here.
0: Please.

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1: Huntsville.
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0: We are the Mississippi. Get you down in the country, turned up, bound side with a whole lot of money.

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3: Boucher.
2: Are you smarter than Young Jock, Boucher?
3: I think I am.
2: I think you might be today. Let's find out.
4: Young Jock.
2: Yes, ma'am.
4: Which country became the first in the world where electric cars outnumbered gas cars?
2: No, I'm really not.

0: was because I just looked into a cruise for my birthday with Norwegian.
1: Answer the question.
0: Cruise lines.
1: If you could just answer the question.
2: Why?
0: And I was asked about renting a car when I get to Norway.
1: Answer the question.
0: And they told me to get an electric car because that's the.
1: Okay, I'm sure it's past 10 seconds.
0: I said, Norway. That's what we got.
1: Okay.
0: I'm getting on your nerves too, Boucher.
3: No, y'all arguing like y'all married, baby.
1: Well, I'm married to two.
4: Then. And we
3: know. Oh, Lord.
1: All right.
4: Same for more.
2: What we gonna do?
5: Y'all keep it locked. We have a good morning. Keep it locked right here.
1: Please.

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1: We up.
4: Never chase bread, chase

0: gang.
1: Only with Young Jock in the streets morning takeover.
0: Who's on the line this morning?
2: Boucher.
0: Are you smarter than Young Jock, Boucher?
2: I think I am.
0: I think you might be today. Let's find out.
3: Young Jock.
0: Yes, ma'am.
3: Which country became the first in the world where electric cars outnumbered gas cars?
0: Now, I'm really not that smart, but the only reason I know this is because I just looked into a cruise for my birthday with Norwegian.
3: Answer the question.
0: Cruise lines.
3: If you could just answer the question.
1: Why?
0: I was asked about renting the car when I get to Norway.
3: Answer the question.
0: And they told me to get an electric car because that's the...
3: Okay, I'm sure it's past 10 seconds.
0: I said Norway. That's what we got.
3: Okay.
0: I'm getting on your nerves too, Boucher.
2: No, y'all arguing like y'all married, baby.
3: Well, I'm married to two then.
4: And we
2: know. Oh, Lord.
3: All right.
4: Same for more.
1: What we gonna do?
5: Y'all keep it locked. We have a good morning. Keep it locked right here.
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1: The king and his gang.
0: Only with Young Jock in the streets morning takeover.
1: Go to line this morning.
2: Boucher.
1: Are you smarter than Young Jock, Boucher?
2: I think I am.
1: I think you might be today. Let's find out.
3: Young Jock.
1: Yes, ma'am.
3: Which country became the first in the world where electric cars outnumbered gas cars?
1: Now, I'm really not that smart, but the only reason I know this is because I just looked into a cruise for my birthday with Norwegian.
3: Answer the question.
1: Cruise lines.
3: If you could just answer the question.
0: What?
3: That
1: I was asked about renting a car when I get to Norway.
3: Answer the question.
1: And they told me to get an electric car because that's the...
3: Okay, I'm sure it's past 10 seconds.
1: I said Norway. That's what we got.
3: Okay.
1: I'm getting on your nerves too, Boucher.
2: No, y'all argue like y'all married, baby.
3: Well, I'm married to two then.
4: And we
2: Oh, Lord.
3: All right.
4: Same for more.
0: What you gonna do?
5: Keep it locked right here.
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3: Oh, my.
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0: Are you smarter than Young Jock?
1: The king and his gang.
0: Only with
1: gang.
0: Young Jock in the streets morning takeover.
1: On the line this morning.
2: Boucher.
1: Are you smarter than Young Jock, Boucher?
2: I think I am.
1: I think you might be today. Let's find out.
3: Young Jock.
1: Yes, ma'am.
3: Which country became the first in the world where electric cars outnumbered gas cars?
1: Now, I'm really not that smart, but the only reason I know this is because I just looked into a cruise for my birthday with the Norwegian.
3: Answer the question.
1: Cruise lines.
3: If you could just answer the question.
0: Why?
1: I was asked about renting a car when I get to Norway.
3: Answer the question.
1: And they told me to get an electric car because that's the...
3: Okay, I'm sure it's past 10 seconds.
1: I said Norway. That's what we got.
3: Okay.
1: I'm getting on your nerves too, Boucher.
2: No, y'all arguing like y'all married, baby.
3: Well, I'm married to two then.
4: And we
2: know. Oh, Lord.
3: All right.
4: Same for more. What
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6: Keep it locked right here.
0: Huntsville.
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1: I'm him. It's Are You Smarter Than Young Jock?
2: A king and his gang.
1: Only with Young Jock in the streets morning takeover.
2: On the line this morning.
3: Boucher.
2: Are you smarter than Young Jock, Boucher?
3: I think I am.
2: I think you might be today. Let's find out.
4: Young Jock.
2: Yes, ma'am.
4: Which country became the first in the world where electric cars outnumbered gas cars?
2: Now, I'm really not that smart, but the only reason I know this is because I just looked into a cruise for my birthday with
4: if
2: the Norwegian.
4: You could just answer the question.
2: Cruise lines.
4: If you could just answer the question.
1: What?
4: That
2: I was asking about renting the car when I get to.
4: Yeah,
2: Norway.
4: Answer the question.
2: And they told me to get an electric car because that's the...
4: Okay, I'm sure it's past 10 seconds.
2: I said Norway. So we got...
4: Okay!
2: Norway. I'm getting on your nerves too, Boucher.
3: No, y'all act like y'all married, baby.
4: Well, I'm married to two then.
5: And we...
3: Oh, Lord.
4: All right.
5: Same for more.
1: What you gonna do?
6: Y'all keep it locked. We have a good morning.
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1: 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We are having a ball, a blast. Listen, these last two, 3 weeks have been

You know what it is, man. I am so excited to be back for this episode of the No More Dirty Radio Show, because the last 2 weeks have been nothing but comedy, man. And next week, you know, we are on the night, we're getting ready for the comedy festival over at the Orion Theater. There might still be a couple tickets.

0: so we can get this out of this address.
1: Come on, Uncle Cleese, come on in.
2: We were it's about time you should have let me in 10 minutes ago.
0: No, because you ain't got no sense. You out of control. You
2: Listen. I am Uncle Cletus. There's a C. L-E-T-U-S. And Uncle. We all that don't say the word Uncle.
0: Uncle Cletus, are you ready for this show?
2: Yeah, man, I got 5 tickets. Me, myself, and I, my wife, and my dog.
3: It's fine. That's fine.
0: Okay, we'll take the tickets.

0: Entertainment, the Holy Sound.
1: Yes, yes, y'all. We are back. No more dirty radio.
2: Yeah.
1: Listen, man, Fanatic, bro, you've been like, you definitely been in the lab.
3: 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They keep

0: okay, Dr. Ebony?
1: Oh, absolutely. It would be an honor. Absolutely.
0: And thank you for jumping on with us, because I think this topic that we're talking about is really, really deep. We're talking about

0: your kidney. And, you know, some folk will be like, nah, man, I ain't doing that, man. I got to keep my... Listen, you're dead. You're dead. You're dead. You do you realize that your lung, your kidney, some organ in your body can really help someone else? Like at St. Jude, the Children's Hospital, at a facility where there's rare diseases. I mean, these things are very, very important. So we just want to take a minute and just highlight it. And then this month, that is one of the big highlights. Donor awareness, I think is very important. Dr. Ebony, you work in the area of healthcare and disability. Why is that important?
1: Well, I believe that it's definitely important, especially like

MCU with him, and we realized that he was a match for two people. And I know that that's something that he would love to do, is give back to his community. And so it wasn't a surprise. It was just a surprise in the moment, because we were

0: kidneys and his liver was donated. And so I just realized that he kept giving it until he took his last breath. And so it's very important. If that's something that you would like to do, I definitely would sign up for it. Because like you said, you're already deceased. Why not?
1: Absolutely.

any of us were ever in a position where we found out we had organ failure and we were in need, we would be looking for, oh my gosh, now what do I do? How do I get? And, you know, I think thinking ahead, as you were saying, Dr. Ebony,

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0: the staff.
1: But very important.
0: We're glad you stayed.
1: Very important that, you know, that we should do that, because like Cliff said earlier, my colleague, you know, he said, you know, that we can't take everything with us, especially the material thing. But when it comes to our body, you know, so we can help someone, it's always good to help someone else.

0: organs and whatever. But now I realize the importance is, like my wife always tells you, need to be an organ donor. So that's very important. But because, you know, people out here, they are in need of, you know, kidneys, they're in need of lungs, they're in need of whatever, heart, whatever it may be. And so if you can help anyone, please do that. Because Dr. Ebony, you know, I can see that she's really compassionate about this and, you know, the importance of this. So it's your boy DJ Fanatic, Dr. Revan Fanatic.
1: Well, thank you for your interesting take on it. But you're right. Listen. And I'm going to say this. One of the other things is why it's so important is because in the world we live in, there's so much disparity, injustice in matches. Listen, when, like, for instance,

0: fearful. It's treacherous, to be honest. And so, if you don't mind, and you're like, you know, first of all, God got you anyway. He said he's going to give you a new body and all that jazz anyway. So why not use what you have at your passing to be a blessing to others?
1: Yeah.
0: And I mean, my dad, same thing. I'm on that, on my paperwork. If something happened, they can get it all. And I know that's, it made me think, because I had to think about it, because, you know, yeah. I got health issues in my entire family. My brothers, the whole nine. Cousins, they've been, you know, they got liver damage, you know. So if something happened, I can get one of my, you know, I can do that.
1: Yeah.
0: So I'm just saying, that's, it is a choice, but just something to think about. How much do you love your mom, your dad, your aunt, your cousin, your auntie, your homie? And if it's that kind of love, then, yo, put it on. You know what I mean?
1: But see, the key thing, too, I like what you said, you know, because I'm very kind of like, for real, I can be very ignorant to a lot of stuff. And I was like, because I guess the way I thought, you know, how I just do stuff, but like, when we joined the military, you know, they got on your dog tags, you know, you got A, B, or B, you know, whatever. Then I was like, why they got that? Because they, like you said, about the match, you had to match it up with other people. That, so absolutely. My wife, you know, she's a CNA, so I was just like, I always ask you, oh, it's very important. That's very important. They need to know that. So, you know, and you said a key thing, because a lot of people don't know that, you know.
0: And that's why healthcare is so important. Yeah. Let's go.

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1: Hey, welcome back to the No More Dirty Radio Show. We are just, oh man, behind the scenes, we are cracking up, but it's a serious, serious matter. So listen, we were talking about why these things are important to be considered, you know, in the family dynamic. Dr. Ebony, again, this thing called why is it important to consider, and you can speak to that because you work in the field of disability. Why don't you share what you were sharing with us offline before we get into this other cut?
2: Well, offline I was speaking about how your body will tend to overcompensate. Let's say if you had one kidney, if you had one lung, if you had one eye. And so my story I was sharing was about how I realized how my eyesight, one of my eyes have to overcompensate for the other due to the fact I'm vision impaired. So I cannot see, read, or write pretty much out of one of my eyes. And so to be able to do your everyday daily work. So I'm low vision in one eye, and the other one I can pretty much can see out of it to a certain degree. And so I'm still able to legally drive and all that good stuff. But I was just sharing, your body can overcompensate and it trains.

0: compensate for you and train you to be able to do everyday life.
1: Wow. Mm-hmm. You know, that's powerful. And I think that leads to something we can really kind of dig into, and that is the importance of having a conversation with your family family members.
0: Oh, yes.
1: So,
0: yes.
1: You know, when you see them, you know what I mean?
0: Yes. Yeah. It was because it's a grieving process. Even with your family, you have to teach them and counsel them.

mean, growing up, I know most of my family, they either was, you know, heavy drinkers and, you know, dealing with, you know, just stuff, especially in the black community, they don't like doing stuff with their health, you know, most cases, like, it's just, especially my generation, my mom.

0: chance, you know.
1: Well, one of the things that I do know is COVID made you go to the doctor.
0: Yeah.
1: If you had no choice. So I wasn't born this way. During COVID in 2022, my eyesight changed, and I was able to go to the doctor, and they thought I had an eye stroke, and they ran all the tests, and I realized it was a suddenly. And so I've had several eye surgeries since 2022 and procedures, and so due to COVID-19. And so,
2: you know, that's deep. So I want to, you know what, let's go to this song. Dietrich Haddon has a song called "It's We're Living in a Sick World." And I think it's very fitting that because there's so many sicknesses going around, and because there is a need for healthcare and the need to really have conversations. I'm saying, listen, folks, if you have not sat down with your loved one, your boo, your man, your friend, your brother, your aunt, your older relatives, your aunt, auntie, and you haven't said, hey, honey, you got your stuff together? Hey, bro, come on, man. Let's get up out of these streets. At least get you some insurance, man. Make sure you got your Medicaid, Medicare straight. Because, listen, if something happened, we need to know what's going on in your body. We'll be right back. Because this is a sick world that needs to know these things.

yes, y'all. We back. It's the No More Dirty Radio Show coming back at you. And we are having a really cool conversation about celebrating. I'm going to use the word celebrating this month as we are thinking about how we view and what we can do in regards to allowing ourselves the gifts that we were given in these human bodies to

that can be associated with that. And I think a lot of that oftentimes can be things that were handed down. We know that there are, when it comes to minority groups, people of color, and the healthcare system is

0: And I think starting to get rid of some of those miscommunications and those myths, we can dispel some of those myths, can be actually really, really, really powerful. What do you think, Fred?
1: No, I think that you are spot on. Listen, think about it. I remember growing up and my grandma would say, we don't do that here. And I'm like, well, grandma, if you get sick, what you do? We just take some castor oil and that's it. And you'd be like, you coughing for 3 weeks, 4 weeks. And I'm like, don't cough on me, auntie, you know, grandma. When really, we can just go and say, hey, doc, and just get a shot. Nowadays, you have all of this stuff. You can do virtual appointments with Medicare, Medicaid, check it. You can do it if you have good insurance, if you have some really the premier and all that. And a lot of times misconceptions really cause us to be, for our health purpose wise, if we don't take the time to ask questions.
0: There it is.
1: Ask questions. Mm-hmm. Well, sir, what is this? Have a physician. Even if you go into a clinic, they have a physician there. They have a practitioner. Nurse practitioner. We have, you know, they have all of these things. And like Dr. Ebony said, even though there's a disability, there are in every city, every county, there is a disability organization, whether that's children's, like we have here, we have a National Child's Disabilities Clinic. We have where they do services statewide, local, city, and also regional. So I just think that's important. What do you think, Dr. Ebony? You work in that area.
2: Oh, yeah, absolutely. I believe that you have to be your biggest advocate.
1: Come on.
2: I've always partnered up with my medical team when it comes to a nurse practitioner or whoever my MD, and we grind it out on what I can do holistically at home, but it has to meet medicine at some point. And we balance the two to make sure that I stay healthy, especially during the time frame of COVID when you couldn't physically see your doctor. You better have a good relationship with that doctor during that time frame, because you wasn't going into no hospital like that unless it was an ER and you was having a surgery. So I totally agree. You have to be your biggest advocate when it comes to your own health and know what's going on with your own body to kind of navigate the situation and help your physician get to the bottom of what's going on with you before it is too late to be able to do what could have been handled in a better situation to have a better health than what would, you know, you don't want a negative situation to happen.
1: I love that. Definitely. I love that. You know, let's go to this mix. Let's go to this song, man. I'm feeling like we become surgeons up in here. So we're going to do this song. KB says, man, you can flex when you got some knowledge. Don't be flexing.

0: Man, welcome back. Welcome back. You already know. Hey, man, this has been good. Dr. Ebony, thank you for coming and joining us.
1: Thank you. Thank you for having me. Absolutely.
2: Come back. Please come back.
0: Yeah, we got to do just a show and about your journey.
1: Oh, absolutely. Because, like, I would love to share. I love to share. And it has been a journey since 2022.
0: Yeah, yes. I think that's amazing. Like, folks, listen, she is Dr. Ebony.
3: Yes.
0: Dr. Ebony. PhD Ebony. And yet she has navigated since 2022

0: your insight on us making decisions as relates to loved ones and ourselves. What happens if I pass tomorrow? What else can I pass on? And I'm going to talk about this, and I want to finale this one, and then Cliff, you take us out on the mix. Let's talk legacy. How do we keep this thing going in black and brown communities? How do we keep it going? I'm going to say, number one, like, we got to make a decision.
1: Yeah.
0: We can't stay on the sidelines. Well, that ain't going to ever happen to me, dog. Yeah, man. You know, yeah. You hear about so-and-so, he just had a heart attack and died.
1: Yeah, man.
0: We cannot just stay on the sidelines and be like, well, you know, we all going to die, Negro. That's just how it is. No. No, that don't have, you don't have to die. If it happens, God forbid, what do you do? Are you prepared? Have you said, hey, in my will, in my estates, I got a house, I got two whips, I got sitting on 26s or whatever the case may be. What happens if something happens? You get paralyzed. Who's going to benefit? Because the state's going to take all of it, including your organs and your body.
1: Oh, yeah.
0: Listen to what I'm saying. You talking about what you ain't going to do, but listen.

0: I just made me laugh though. You can either decide to do it and have to go where you want it to go.
1: No, man, come on.
0: You can let somebody make that decision for you.
1: They're gonna take it.
2: That's right.
1: They gonna take it. Somebody gonna get it.
2: That's right.
1: Oh my gosh. Oh man, Doc Ebony, what's your thoughts on it before we wrap this up?
3: Well, the thing about it is, like I said, you have to take ownership of your life and be transparent with your family. What you don't want to do is when you're on your dying bed, you're trying to scrounge around, trying to figure out what you need to do. That is not the time for that. So you definitely want to make sure your priorities is not to have your loved ones stressed out about you going to glory and you haven't had all of your paperwork in order. I always say, make sure you have a trust, make sure you have a will, have everything in place, and sure enough, life insurance. And so that goes with that. You just don't want to have that stress on your loved ones because they're going to be left behind. You're going to be gone. So you want to make sure you're an advocate and you want to make sure you don't stress your family members out when you go on board.
1: That is so good. Fanatic, before I have you say a few last words, think about it. The same thing if you pass and you got money in the bank. If you don't have someone that will be you would betroth that money to, or that family member or special person in your life, guess what? The state gets it.
3: That's right.
1: And the bank gets a big cut before they send it over to the state. And then your loved ones be like, yo, I know family members. I got them in my family. They had $20,000-$30,000. Passed. Didn't have a will. No estates.
4: Oh, man.
1: The state got 90% and the family got 10%. Yeah. Jeez, come on. Fanatic, what you got before we get up out of here, man?
4: Man, you know, Dr. Fred, what you just said, man, we just experienced that with my mom when we were passing my mom and you know, even with my grandmama and this stuff we experienced, man, and that's heavy, man, because they, like I said, the state, they'll take it. They'll take everything from you. And especially in our black communities, man, it really sad because people don't think how the importance of this, you know, of having these stuff like in order, you know, and everything all together, because when this stuff hit, like Dr.

0: what you're doing and the information that you're sharing, you know, because it's very important. I pray and I'm hoping everybody that's tuning in on the No More Dirty Radio Show, listening on this powerful importance of, you know, about, you know, our kidneys and our lungs and, you know, all the stuff, you know, what we need to be doing. Please take heed, because your health is your greatest asset.
1: Man, and now you got Dr. DJ Fanatic on that one. Your greatest health is greatest wealth is your health.

0: in war. The title of the song is Amen, and amen means that we agree, and we all here agree that this time of the month is an opportunity to talk to you, to talk to your family about the benefits of being an organ donor. And I just learned this too. If you have plans to have your body cremated, you can still be an organ donor.
1: Absolutely.
0: You have the opportunity to do that. So amen to that as you talk to your family, being all in agreement. Also, amen to the fact that this mix that I'm about to drop on your head.
2: Amen.
1: Get
0: out of here, man. It's the rhythm, man. The rhythm is life.

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